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4: 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You know? Yeah, it's just a comfortable position. I put my leg on a 4-foot counter and just lean my knee on it, you know? Nothing weird about that. Nothing. What? Eyes are up here, man.
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2: I'm confused.
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2: Yeah.
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3: How churchy
2: where we just eat cornbread.
3: Yeah, but no spoon bread. I'm doing spoon
2: I've
3: bread.
2: Never had
4: it's
2: spoon
4: so gross.
2: Bread.
4: Oh, God, don't. No, it's the worst mistake I've made in my life. And I was addicted to heroin. And I'm telling you, try to bite a spoon bread. Oh, God.

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2: You didn't think I'd know that one? No. All right. What's my middle name? What's my middle name?
3: I know it's nerdy.
2: What's my middle name?
3: I know it's like, it's so I know it's Anthony.
2: What
3: Your middle name is Anthony.
2: No, it's okay. My first name, you idiot. That's my first name.
0: You had a 50-50 shot.
2: That's literally my first name.
3: Yeah.
2: Wow, you mistook my first name.
3: No, it was just, you know.
1: Twitch and MJ in the morning
4: aren't so much bad as they are tragically stupid.
2: You're the only person for whom just crack an egg is too complicated. The instructions are the name.
5: Like, seriously, it's three. It's like the potatoes come in one pouch, the cheese comes another, the bacon comes another, and it's like, microwave for this and take out and stir some more. Are you even done? I don't know. Oh, watch. Oh, God. These potatoes look weird. I paid $1.26 for this.
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1: aren't so much bad as they are tragically stupid.
2: I think if your doctor wants you on a drug, he is going to have to come to your house in the middle of the night and give it to you.
3: Yeah, we need to make it, or meet me in a parking lot.
2: Right. It has to be a little, just a little shady.
3: Yeah.
2: Because if he just gives you a prescription and you go to Walmart and fill it, that's not.
3: I'm confused. That,
2: yeah, I don't understand how this works. 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
3: Wait,
2: hey, trap
3: what?
2: Yeah. If you're a cop, you got to tell me.
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1: aren't so much bad as they are tragically stupid.
3: Yeah, just rip it off Earl. 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
2: Exactly.
3: We start out okay.
2: Right. He's and then in the middle of the night, he's like an Eskimo just shivering.
3: Well, it's okay. 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
2: 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I'm not going to lie. Come on, you're not a little curious?
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3: 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And it turns out it's Johnny with the fastest catalytic converter removal. 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
1: aren't so much bad as they are tragically stupid.
2: You don't hear about women. 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Why? 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
1: aren't so much bad as they are tragically stupid.
2: Was changing a tire on a cattle trailer. I bent down and bent over and heard a sound. A bull came up behind me. I guess he thought I was interested. Hey. Next thing I know, I stood up and then I had to punch him in the face. That's the thing you go into therapy for. You ever punch a horny bull? I punched a horny bull.
3: Oh my God.
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3: 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It happens to people all the time. Pretty sure that there's a warning label on that says, like, many
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3: people...
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2: 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I don't know why. Do it again.
3: I'm okay. Oh, I smell coffee. That burned. That was worse than lightning. That was worse than lightning. I forgot I had my coffee.
2: The most redneck. I gotta get that. Most redneck thing. That was worse than lightning.
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3: If they've got a ghost outfit on, you can't see the bees underneath. Do you see what I'm saying? 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It's going to be a bee. I swear there's a bee under there. It's under the ghost outfit. That is stupid. Jesus Christ.
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3: Do that thing where you put your hand on the back of my head and gently pull me closer to you. 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
2: Hey, the Corn Festival is a big deal, and I would love to see Stanton's Got Talent. I'm not gonna lie. Come on, you're not a little curious.
3: First place in Stanton's Got Talent. Oh, I'm so nervous.
2: Oh my god.
3: Hang on, let's see who we got. And it turns out it's Johnny with the fastest catalytic converter removal. Absolutely. 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
2: was...
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3: 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What happened? I don't got a frothing arm! That's not something you typically hear someone scream.
2: No, you know, like on the espresso machine. Oh. 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
4: Yes, if I black out drunk. 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
3: Right. 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
2: Yeah.
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2: I'm confused.
3: I don't understand how this works. This is a trap?
2: Entrapment!
3: Yeah. 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
3: You didn't think I'd know that one? No. All right. What's my middle name? What's my middle name?
2: I know it's nerdy.
3: What's my middle name?
2: I know it's so I know it's Anthony.
3: What
2: your middle name is Anthony.
3: No, that's okay. My first name, you idiot. That's my first name.
4: You had a 50-50 shot.
3: That's literally my first name.
2: Yeah.
3: Wow, you mistook my first name.
2: No, I was just, you know.
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10: As a parent, when you send your kid off to school in the morning, you know that they're going to be learning, they're going to be spending time with their friends. But new study out of UCSF found adolescents are spending an average of 70 minutes of their school day on their phones. Now, some kids will say they need their phones to help with schoolwork, but this study found that they were spending the vast majority of their screen time on TikTok, Instagram, and Snapchat. Not really apps that you're going to be turning to for homework help. Now, the study's lead author said, don't blame kids for using their phones at school. Teach them how to resist them. Focus on what they'd get by putting them aside rather than what you're taking away. Explain how phones could hurt their academic performance, and also remind them of this. Nothing takes the place of real face-to-face friendships. I'm Dr. Sanjay Gupta, helping you live a better life.
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4: What are we doing?
3: What are we doing? I'm scratching my head.
4: No, this took a weird turn and I did it.
3: Yeah. Yeah, you did.
4: I did.
3: Yeah, you did it. That's right. It took a weird turn. It's all because of you. We are getting weird looks from across the hall, the AM station.
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3: 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I'm not going to lie. Come on, you're not a little curious?
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4: 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And it turns out it's Johnny with the fastest catalytic converter removal. 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
3: 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She's a doctor. Are you kidding me? 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
4: 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Right. 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
2: 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Y'all think of chores, though? 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
2: Take 20 minutes to figure out how to make again, eggs Carrie. Tomorrow. She's going to try, so we're going to have this stupid argument again tomorrow. Jeez. 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They didn't tell you not to drink. It says nowhere on here, don't drink the raw egg whites. I drank them. Stay in school, kids.
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4: What are we doing?
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4: No, this took a weird turn and I did it.
2: 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Yeah, you did.
4: I did.
2: Yeah, you did it. That's right. It took a weird turn. It's all because of you. We are getting weird looks from across the hall, the AM station.
4: Yeah. They're just jealous of how hot we are.
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4: 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Okay, yeah, my bad. 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
3: He's like, oh, I've got a Mercedes. 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
2: That's hilarious. 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Jeez.
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2: That would hurt me. 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
5: 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Jacked.
7: Up,
5: thank you.
4: I realize when you say his taint is jacked, it makes it seem like it's like muscular. Like, you know, like it's just lifting weights. I mean, out there power walking.
7: I haven't been to the gym in a while, but you always want to take time to.
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5: 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You pushed me up the wall. Pushed me up against the wall. She grabs me by the collar. She pushes me up against the wall. She says, don't you ever, ever. She's got spit flying out of her mouth. Don't you ever suggest that you bring a canine unit to a place where I am. And I go, okay, just, you know, don't smoke weed that day. And she goes, I am weed. I am weed.
4: I forgot about that. I was so mad.
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1: Oh, hello, friends. Happy Wednesday. Happy good day. It's Wednesday. Yes, it is Wednesday. Happy good day, everybody. Happy, happy, happy, joy, joy. How are you, MJ?
2: I'm okay. A little tired.
1: Up late skateboarding or something last night?
2: Yeah, you know me.
1: I know, MJ, you don't realize this, but MJ does a lot of extreme athletics when she's not here. Skateboarding, bungee jumping, obviously. We talk about that all the time.
2: Oh, yeah. Big, I love heights.
1: Yeah, love heights. A lot of that half pipe stuff. She's recently gotten into lumberjilling. Not jacking. Not lumberjacking. That is a whole different thing. Lumberjilling. It's new, and she'll get better, but yeah, it's a lot of extreme sports for her, which is weird, because normally a woman in her late 40s doesn't take up extreme sports at that age, because it doesn't seem wise, you know, with things like brittle bones and osteoporosis and you know, your weak
2: okay.
1: knees. You know what I'm saying? And menopause, it doesn't, perimenopause, general body breakdown. I guess what I'm saying is it's a weird time to take up extreme sports, but we're pulling for you.
2: Thanks.
1: We're all pulling for you. All pulling for you. It was storms last night. That was nice. We got some possible tornadoes in the area.
2: I didn't get anything.
1: We got some rain.
2: It was light rain. Like, last week's storms, like, were way worse.
1: I was a little disappointed. I think everything came to the south of us.
2: It did.
1: Yeah, everything hit, like, Somerset, that area, because there were some, like, what looked like possible. I think
2: I know in one county, because they had a video last night of you know.
1: Yeah, there was a funnel cloud.
2: Yeah.
1: Oh, where was that? Montgomery County. It was Montgomery County where there was a funnel cloud. Allegedly, they don't know. It's weird with tornadoes, because you generally don't know until like the day after if there was a tornado, unless someone sees, you know what I mean? Because sometimes they touch down and you don't realize it. But yeah, we had a bunch of, it looks like it was all to the south of us. So Lexington didn't get hit, but hopefully everyone's okay. Hopefully everyone's good. We got a lot of things happening on today's show that we discuss before we can, you know, move on with life. We're going to give someone a chance to win their way to Dublin, Ohio, right outside Columbus, with a very nice prize package valued over $1,500. That text word will happen after 7 a.m. We have 5-figure death punch tickets to give away today. Is that right, MJ?
2: We do.
1: Mm-hmm. Let's see what else we're doing today. Obviously, Florida or not today. Hopefully a Tiger King update. Still trying to get through. So we got contacted by Tiger King a couple days ago by someone representing Tiger King. And Joe Exotic. I know he's not Tiger King. I was Joe Exotic. So he's in a federal prison in Lexington. We're trying to get him on the show. So hopefully we'll have the Joe Exotic, fingers crossed. From what I understand, you know, he's very excited to come on the show, which who wouldn't be?
2: Right.
1: You know what I mean?
2: I don't know if he's very excited.
1: I believe he's very excited. I believe the lady used the word very excited. Very. But also, like, you're in jail. You know, like, what else you got going on?
2: Right, but again,
1: can't be a lot to do. Like, talking to a couple radio idiots has got to really break up the day a little bit, you know?
2: Yeah, I don't know how phone schedules work or when he's able to access the internet or, you know, I don't know how any of that works.
1: I don't understand, because I always thought, like, you're in prison and you're just in a cell and maybe they'll give you, like, a book and that's it. But, like, all these guys have phones now. I don't know if they're, like, have phones, if they're allowed to have phones, or if they have, because I know some have tablets. Mm-hmm. And I guess it's smart, because you want to, you know, people don't cause problems when they're scrolling their phone.
2: Right.
1: You know what I mean?
2: Yeah.
1: Like, if you could just be in prison and everyone's just scrolling on their phone, it seems like it'd be a lot easier to keep everyone in line.
2: You would think.
1: If they're just doom scrolling all day long. Because I could imagine prison, right? Except it's just like 16 hours a day of doom scrolling your phone, and then every six hours someone feeds you.
2: I'm pretty sure you have to, like, I know with emails you pay per email. You pay per email. Like, you, like, if I send you an email in prison, I pay like a quarter. I've got to buy prepaid stamps, electronic
1: for emails?
2: Yeah.
1: I thought I knew for letters, but really?
2: Yeah. Yeah, and then, like, so if I know you don't have money in prison, I can send you an email and also send you a digital stamp with it so you can then email me back.
1: It seems like a scam to get money out of people.
2: They're in prison, so yeah.
1: It's almost like the for-profit prison system is a way to get money. Right. This does not sound like...
2: So it's like a quarter an email. So with tablets, I would think that you're paying per either per... minute per hour or data. Like,
1: you gotta pay for that.
2: I'm sure you don't just get free unlimited Wi-Fi.
1: They should be like, you can get that at Red Roof Inn. You might not in prison.
2: Red Roof is not prison.
1: No, I know, that's what I'm saying. But I feel like listen, if you want to keep people docile, you just give them a phone, give them a tablet, and let them just scroll all day long. You know,
2: you gotta have money.
1: You ain't gonna fight in the shower if you're like, I gotta get back to TikTok. And then we have great prison TikToks. Do we have prison TikToks? Is that a thing?
2: There are. I mean, yeah, there are. I don't know if they do it when... I'm sure that they're not supposed to, but you'll stumble across, sometimes, you know, people from prison or jail, maybe. Maybe it's jail.
1: Hmm. I'm not sure how all this works. Hmm. If only we had some listeners that could tell us. I'm sure we do. Listen, we got a lot of things happening, but we got facts coming up next. In the last couple days, we've been late on facts, so we're not going to be late on facts today because we're going to do facts right at 6:20, like we promised. Also today, let's see, a couple things to tease you with, tempt you with. I got some DNA horror stories that we're going to get to. Something women are obsessed with that turns out it's not new, and I'll explain. A man was arrested for being naked here. A mime got arrested for harassing people here. I'll tell you where. Places are still selling Taylor Farms lettuce.
2: Okay.
1: And people are now sharing pictures of it on discount in stores all over the country.
2: Again, you know what? If you want to buy it, buy it. That's on you. You are that, you know, remember those books, Choose Your Own Adventure?
1: Right.
2: You are choosing your own adventure if you choose to buy a discounted Taylor Farms salad at this point.
1: I feel stupid, but is the cyclospore thing still going on?
2: I believe so.
1: Is it?
2: Just magically...
1: I don't know. Because
2: it's like a parasite, right?
1: Right, but magically they were like, well, it wasn't... Remember they said, it was a false positive. Taylor Farms, false positive, whatever it was. And I feel like there's not been enough information on this. But also, when severe 24-hour explosive diarrhea is on the table, I want it, not literally, but figuratively, I want as much information about that as possible.
2: Yeah.
1: Tell me what foods not to eat. I have not eaten anything green in a week and a half because I'm terrified of diarrhea. Tell me. Tell me what I can't eat. Please, I need a vegetable, for God's sake. All right. Facts are next. Stick around. It's Z-Rock. It's the Rock Station.

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1: All right, ladies and gentlemen, we have one job to do, and that job is to fill you with facts. Much like a prostate exam of knowledge, we're going to take that finger, put that jelly on it, and ram it in your brain hole! What?
2: Just a little aggressive. We've talked about this.
1: I said put jelly on it. We're not going in dry. We're not animals, for God's sake.
2: Can we just do facts?
1: I'm trying here. You hear me? I'm trying to do facts. That's all I'm trying to do is do some facts. Jam your facts in my brain hole, ma'am.
2: There is a major LSD shortage in the United States, and there has been for over two decades.
1: Whoa.
2: That is because it's become increasingly difficult to get one of the ingredients required to make it. It's a chemical compound I can't pronounce, but yeah. But so, you know what? Shrooms...
1: Yeah, I was going to say, anyone I know that does hallucinogenics, which is a very short list of people, but no one does man-made stuff. They all do, like, mushroom stuff, because you can get that.
2: Yeah.
1: Like, get it through mail order now.
2: Yeah.
1: Hell, I was on Facebook the other day, and there was someone who was teaching you how to grow peyote.
2: Yeah. Right? Not like, surprising.
1: Because I'm not even sure if that's elite, like... The cactus itself is, I don't know.
2: So, okay. Yeah, so the cactus itself, the mushroom itself, not, you can buy spores.
1: Yeah.
2: Because that's not illegal.
1: It's the act of doing it.
2: Yeah, it's the.
1: But they were like, you know, you can buy peyote cactus. I'm like, can you? That didn't seem like something I wanted. But anyway, yeah, so there's so many natural stuff out there. You don't need to make, you know. There's so much good natural hallucinogens out there that you don't need to do LSD anymore. Speaking of drugs, ma'am,
2: what? No.
1: I feel like, ma'am?
2: No.
1: The youth of America are listening. How dare you?
2: Oh, they're the ones that would know. I don't do it anymore.
1: That's true. Speaking of drugs, by 1945, 500,000 Americans every day were taking a meth tablet. Either for mood or weight loss or depression. We were just doing, by 1945, we were just doing meth. Even President Kennedy was routinely injected with 15 grams of methamphetamine by his personal physician in order to maintain his, quote, sprightly appearance. Yeah. And then they were like, meth is bad. And they were like, oh, well, we'll show you how to make it with diesel fuel and... allergy medicine or whatever. Then you got people making it in bathrooms and it, you know, at Kmart's and whatnot. But back in the day, they were just handing it out.
2: Yeah, that and cocaine.
1: I told this.
2: They were like, oh, ma'am, are you tired from raising your children?
1: Absolutely. I don't have birth control.
2: Yeah.
1: I've had 14 kids fly out of me.
2: Yeah, yeah. Well, you know what? We've got
1: the
2: thing for you. It's called cocaine.
1: What? Man.
2: Mama's little helper.
1: Now, if only I could hire a doctor to come over and orgasm me. Oh, wait, you can, ma'am. See, I'm the 1880s orgasm doctor. Come on, lay down. I got my Vibratron 10,000. Want a little cocaine with that? Think about that. Like, you could pause the music. I'm not trying to talk about the good old days. But think about it. You could go into an opium den.
2: I know. I don't want to talk about it. Get cocaine and soda.
1: All that time.
2: We went from that to, like... making weed like on the same level as heroin.
1: Right.
2: You know?
1: But you could just walk into any pharmacy
2: really
1: and be like,
2: walk backwards on that one.
1: I want a loaded Coca-Cola. What's in a loaded Coca-Cola? Cocaine. And they were just like, would you like a little extra?
2: Oh, yes.
1: And you know what I think I'm going to do on the way to work tonight? I'm going to stop at the opium den on my way home.
2: Yeah.
1: Lay down on one of those fainting couches and have
2: just
1: an Asian woman give me an opium pen. I'm just going to smoke it for a while. I wouldn't do a lot of drugs. But I would like to go, if I could go back in time, I would like to go to an old opium den. That seems like fun. You know? Very relaxing.
2: Yeah.
1: Very relaxing. Oh, we're still doing facts. Sorry. It's your turn.
2: The dance scene for the ending of Footloose was originally in slow motion, but test audiences felt cheated. They felt so cheated that the studio paid $250,000 to reshoot that scene just 6 weeks before the movie opened.
1: Why didn't they just speed it up?
2: Yeah,
1: and put the Benny Hill music behind it.
2: Yeah.
1: Lift! That would be great.
2: Footloose, not Dirty Dancing.
1: Oh, Dirty. I'm sorry. I'm thinking Dirty. Why am I thinking Dirty Dancing? Did they do a Lift and Footloose?
2: I don't think so.
1: That's because Kevin Bacon has his weak ass arms.
2: Oh, is that what it is? Say it to his face.
1: Say it to his pretty face.
2: Yeah.
1: Say it to his chiseled jawline. Lionel Messi, who just was in the World Cup for Argentina. Probably the best soccer player of all time, or at least on the short list, Well, you might not notice if you didn't watch the World Cup, but he's very small mm-hmm. compared to all the other guys out there who are like routinely like 6'3", 6'4", 6'5". He's like 5'7". And it turned out when he was 11, he was diagnosed with a hormone deficiency. And he was really small his whole life. And in fact, they had to give him growth hormones from the time he was 11 to the time he was past puberty to get him to grow to 5'7". And in fact, it cost $900 a month, but he was so good at soccer that the Barcelona team let him join at 13 and paid for his growth hormones. Because otherwise, he'd be literally...
2: Why are they giving children hormones?
1: Because he was going to be like 5'1".
2: To get boobs, too?
1: Yeah. Ooh. Little messy
2: like,
1: boobs.
2: What? What?
1: Huh?
2: What are we doing?
1: What are we doing?
2: Why are you forcing that on kids?
1: Man, but it would have been better if he was still like that small, but a really good soccer player who could just run, you know what I mean?
2: Right.
1: Like run through everybody or like run under legs and stuff. But yeah, think about it. He was not only he's like the best soccer player of all time, he did it with a hormone deficiency. If he didn't have that, like he could like.
2: I wonder if he hadn't taken growth hormones, I wonder where he would
1: have
2: stopped.
1: They say it would have been like 5'1".
2: Really?
1: Yeah. Yeah, yeah, he made it to, I think, 5'7".
2: So he would have been about my height.
1: Yeah, what about your height?
2: Oh,
1: yeah.
2: That's...
1: Yeah, but to be a professional soccer player, that's not, you know... I know your days of professional soccer playing are over, but, you know... But they had to give him hormones to get him up that tall.
2: I wonder if it made him mean. He was like a little guy, 13, he's like, rah, trying to fight everybody.
1: Like Wolverine, just right. Tiny.
2: I don't know what growth hormones, how they affect you.
1: Yeah, I don't know either. I wish I could have gotten some growth hormones.
0: Last fact,
1: please.
2: There is a town in Alaska called Whittier. I'm not sure.
1: Yeah, it's Whittier.
2: Whittier, mm-hmm. with a population of about 270 people, all of whom live in one 14-story building that used to be army barracks.
1: That's gotta suck. Just knowing everybody all the time and everyone knows all your business because there's only 270 people in your whole town.
2: Well, more than that, how are they breeding? Listen. At some point, you're all going to be related.
1: Well, speaking of which, that brings me to my last fact.
2: How
1: at a wedding in China, the mother of the groom, noticed something about her prospective daughter-in-law. The fact that she had a very odd birthmark on her arm.
2: Oh, no.
1: Matching the birthmark of the infant daughter she gave up when she was a baby because of China's birth limit.
2: Right.
1: She can't have those birth limits. She gave up her daughter. Turns out her son was about to marry... the woman's biological daughter. But that's okay, because during the wedding, when all this came out, she had to admit that her son actually was adopted so that he wasn't her biological son, so it was okay for the two to get married.
2: Just keep your mouth shut then.
1: Yeah, just don't say just don't say anything.
2: If that's the case, what are you doing?
1: It's a wash.
2: Right.
1: Don't say
2: it's
1: nothing.
2: It's a wash.
1: It's a wash. Don't say
2: and
1: nothing.
2: And also...
1: But I guess it came out. And he was like... They were like, all right, turns out she's my daughter.
2: Is that the first time she had met the bride-to-be?
1: The first time she saw the birthmark or something?
2: Like.
1: I don't know.
2: That's, you know?
1: Yeah.
2: It's weird.
1: It's
2: weird. Like,
1: the whole thing's weird. But.
2: I don't mean to ruin your wedding day.
1: Hey, but it turns out you guys might be brother and sister. But hold up, there's more.
2: Yeah.
1: You're adopted.
2: You're my blood.
1: I gave up.
2: Yep. Because you were a lady.
1: Now go have your honeymoon. Enjoy. You're not sister.
2: Oh, my God.
1: You would always wonder. You would wink. Hang on. It's Z-Rock.
3: 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Here's traffic.
2: No delays due to collisions. We do have a closure at Wilson Downing Road between Bellawood Drive and Walden Drive. That roadway is closed for roundabout construction. You're going to want to detour via Laredo, Camelot, or Tate's Creek. I'm MJ, and that's your traffic.
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2: Face.
1: You tell me to
2: Monkey
1: my face
2: how bad Reese's Pieces are.
1: You come here and you say it right to my soft, soft lips, okay? 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
12: aren't so much bad as they are tragically stupid.
13: No, I want a cornbread tour.
1: How churchy
13: where we just eat cornbread.
1: Yeah, but no spoon bread. I'm doing spoon
13: I've
1: bread.
13: Never had
2: it's
13: spoon
2: so gross.
13: Bread.
2: Oh God, don't go. It's I'm the not. Worst and mistake I've made in my life, and I was addicted to heroin. And I'm telling you, try to bite a spoon bread. Oh God.
13: Wow, somebody's not invited to the spoon bread festival.
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1: All right, first and foremost, we have to address the elephant in the room. We were not making casting couch videos in here yesterday. They were not casting couch videos. We were trying to do that fun TikTok trend where you sit down for a documentary. We just happen to have a black leather sofa in the studio that looks remarkably similar to a sofa that may or may not...
2: I had no idea.
1: It just looks remarkably similar to a sofa that may or may not be in certain casting couch videos on certain websites. And it's just because black leather is really easy to clean, I'm sure. You know? I'm ashamed of y'all for even assuming, for even bringing that up, that MJ was making casting couch videos in here. I'm offended, and I'm just listen to Jack Patty. No, they're not casting couch videos. What? You gonna help me out with this?
2: I don't know. I feel like you set me up.
1: I did not set you up.
2: You knew.
1: I did. Even suggested
2: your addiction to adult content.
1: No,
2: you knew.
1: I said to MJ, she's setting this whole thing up, and I said, "Sure, you don't want to do it in the chair, you know, with the microphone, because that's how they look." And she's like, "No, I like the way the couch, something like
2: no,
1: the couch,
2: that's not how like, they do it. They don't do it in a chair in front of them. They always have like a fake microphone.
1: Some do. I've seen the ones where they have like the actual mic, like they're doing it like a podcast studio or something. They have like
2: I've
1: the actual,
2: never seen one do that.
1: Well,
2: ever.
1: I never seen one. I've never seen one do one on a leather couch." That clearly has porn vibes to it. And I wish you had told me that before you decided to do this.
2: Oh, my God, shut up.
1: Ma'am, I'm embarrassed for you and by you, okay? All right? You try to put this back on me. But the fact is that we were sitting on that black leather couch that, again, may or may not resemble a couch for certain site that... And by the way, if you're on those sites, ew on you, okay? Ew on you. Really? Really? Do better. I'm embarrassed. I'm just embarrassed by all this. I zoomed in on a picture of you in about 5 seconds worth of music at the beginning. It becomes all. Listen, no. Zoomed in on a picture above the wall on the couch of the woman with the legs in the ear.
2: Oh, that's what's her name? Felicity.
1: Oh, no. Shannon Elizabeth.
2: That's it.
1: Yeah. Wow, you really zoomed in on our background there. Man, yeah, that's Shannon Elizabeth from American Pie. That's just her promo photo. So if it walks like a duck and it quacks like a duck and it has sex like a duck, it's a casket. You, Brian, stop. Please. It's enough rumors about what happens in the studio. Okay? It's ridiculous. You said casting couch when Twitch said, yeah, thank you. Thank you. Yeah. You said casting couch when Twitch sat down. He said, I've never done this before.
2: Wow. Yes, you knew because your video, you sat down and acted like it was a porn. You said, this is my first porn shoot. You knew.
1: I just thought it was funny. I didn't know that the cat. I didn't realize. If you go back and go to our Facebook page, you'll see the videos. You know, we're just trying to capitalize on a social media trend. I did not realize.
2: Yeah, and he didn't even let me like fix it. You know where you put like the
1: it?
2: Well, you got to put the music, the Netflix music. You've got to do the little the text above. Like they're all done the exact same way.
1: Like that kind of music?
2: No, oh my God,
1: ma'am. I don't understand what you're saying. I don't understand what kind of Netflix. MJ's not having any of it today.
2: No, I'm not.
1: No, why? What's happening?
2: Because
1: you
2: tricked me.
1: I did not trick you.
2: You did.
1: I didn't. That's how the casting couch works. If you know it's a casting couch, you don't. Do you not know how any of this works? No one willingly gets on the casting couch. You're surprised that it's a casting couch. If you know it's a casting couch, when you sit down on it, then it's not a casting couch. No one goes into it going, oh, is that the casting couch? I'm so. This is weird, me no way.
2: Yeah.
1: Well, I didn't know what MJ was getting us into yesterday.
2: Oh, my God.
1: And I am embarrassed for her and by her. And I want to apologize to anyone who thought that was something that it's not. Okay? And I'd like you to leave your proclivities at home where they belong. All right? Because I don't know what you do in your spare time, and it's none of my business, but don't bring that into the studio. Ma'am.
2: I'm ignoring you in case
1: Why?
2: You can't tell.
1: Why are you ignoring me?
2: Because what am I supposed to say? What am I supposed to say?
1: I'm sorry.
2: No!
1: I think you should apologize to everybody. See? Can't get a... Zero.
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1: 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You ever punch a horny bull? 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
2: No.
1: Man,
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1: You didn't think I'd know that one? No. All right. What's my middle name?
2: I know it's nerdy.
1: What's my middle name?
2: I know it's like, it's. So I know it's Anthony. What Your middle name is Anthony.
1: No, it's okay. My first name, you idiot. That's my first
6: you
1: name.
6: You had a 50-50 shot.
1: That's literally my first name.
2: Yeah.
1: Wow, you mistook my first name.
2: No, I was just, you know.
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1: Sorry, this is a private conversation we need to handle on the air real fast. You're on the same spectrum I am, ma'am.
2: Okay.
1: Oh, yeah? Let me move one of your knickknacks and see what happens. Ooh, I'll move that one.
3: No, it's not where it goes. They have their place.
1: Don't act like you're not on the same... She was watching Love on the Spectrum off the air.
2: I love that show.
1: and she goes, I think I like this show because I have to deal with you all day.
2: Yeah.
1: Yeah. And you don't think I have to deal with you and your spectrum? Ma'am?
2: I don't know what you're talking about.
1: Really? Just saying. Move one of her things and watch her lose her mind. That's all I'm saying.
4: Oh, there's Saint Stink. I'll touch him.
2: Don't. Now, Saint Stink is off limits.
1: Oh, yeah?
2: Okay.
1: Oh, yeah? It's like, I love the guy who was like, yeah, my grandmother said they didn't have autism back in the day. And then he goes to her kitchen and she has all the knickknacks lined up. And these are the salt and pepper shakers we can't use. And these are the plates we can't use. And these are the towels we can't use. And these are the cups we can't use. Yes. Autism has been around for a long, long time. We just called them quirky. Just quirky. They're just set in their ways. So, ma'am, I'll expect you. Well, I expect an apology I won't get.
2: Yeah, definitely.
1: That's how. Are you done with Love on the Spectrum now?
2: Yeah, no. Can I read you? This story just popped up. I'm going to read you the headline.
1: Okay.
2: Rattlesnake hiding under Amazon package bites California toddler.
1: Oh,
2: yeah,
1: man.
2: So,
1: is there a video?
2: No.
1: MJ loves to see bad things happen to little children.
2: That's
1: not like horrible things, but like she likes to watch them fall down.
2: Yeah, but not getting bit by rattlesnakes.
1: Right? No, I know, but like watching them fall down, watching them get hit with things. Like,
2: I mean, everybody likes watching kids fall down.
1: Yeah, watching them like, oh, the swing broke, the kid went flying. MJ's just cackling with laughter because, you know.
2: So anyway. Apparently the Amazon driver, you know, tossed this like envelope over the fence into their yard.
1: Mm-hmm.
2: So the 3-year-old went over to grab the envelope, and when they went to grab it, there was a snake hiding underneath and it bit her. Luckily, they got her to the hospital. She got anti-venom. She's good. But her parents are telling the story in hopes that people will
1: raising
2: check.
1: Awareness of what?
2: Yeah.
1: Like, what are we doing here? What are we raising awareness? Watch out, because one in every 10,000 Amazon packages might be over a snake. Like, what kind of awareness are you raising?
2: Her family hopes their story prompts others to scan yards and packages more carefully.
1: Just always be looking for snakes.
2: Always.
1: Some things are just unpreventable.
2: Yeah, it just happens.
1: Some things just happen.
2: Sucks.
1: Yeah, some things just suck. Like, the chance of you being bitten by a snake while opening an Amazon package, not 0%.
2: Yeah.
1: But also probably like less than 1%.
2: Yeah.
1: So like you can't live your life looking for sinkholes.
2: Right.
1: Was that what Earl says?
2: That's what he says. You can't walk around your whole life looking for sinkholes.
1: Right. You can't worry about snakes everywhere. There are snakes places, but the chances of you getting... Also, why was that kid grabbing that Amazon package? Did he pay for it or did she pay for it? I don't think so. Maybe teach a kid to mind their own business. You see an envelope in the ground, maybe leave it there, kid. I'm sorry. Was it addressed to you? You don't know because you're 3. You can't read.
2: No, it's probably something like her and her dad were outside and he was like, oh, you want to go grab that envelope? You know, make it, kids like to feel like they're doing stuff and helpful.
1: So
2: and,
1: do you think the dad was involved in this?
2: Well, if he was, you know, he feels terrible. He didn't know there's a rattlesnake under the stupid envelope. He was just trying to, you know, hey, you want to go grab that envelope?
1: She'll
2: just like
1: never trust her dad again.
2: She probably will be terrified of envelopes.
1: Well, and just years later, whenever dad, hey, you wanna help dad make a cake? Am I gonna get bit by a snake again? Am I gonna be? Hey, you wanna help dad paint the garage? Why is there a snake in the paint can? you'd never trust again. You would never. But yeah, also, what is the warning on this story?
2: Again, yeah.
1: What are we supposed to look out for
2: Scan.
1: Here? Sometimes things just don't relate to other people.
2: Yeah. Sorry. But of course, they also have a GoFundMe, so...
1: Yeah, I will say, anti-venom, do you know how much that crap costs?
2: I actually have no idea.
1: Dude, it is expensive. There was a story about a woman who got bit. She was like on a California hiking trail, got bit by a snake. And not only did they have to... She got bit by a rattlesnake.
2: Yeah.
1: So not only did they have to give her the antivenom, but they had to airlift her out because of the timing involved.
2: Ugh.
1: And it was like a $70,000 bill.
2: Good God.
1: It was crazy. I know some
2: Just let me die. What am I going to do? You saved me for what? If I'm coming out 70K in the hole?
1: Pause. For 9-2 Eric, who's listening, and the lawyer, is that statement by MJ legal?

0: her DNR, right? Like, if she has a heart attack, I can't pump her chest or nothing, right? I don't want to do that. I feel like that's too intimate. I feel like the Heimlich maneuver is too sexual for us.
1: Oh, my God.
0: And I feel like CPR is, oh, you want me to put my lips on yours and push on your boobs? I don't think so.
1: If you can save me for free.
0: All I heard was, quote, let me die.
1: Yes, before you give me anti-venom and fly me out and tell me I owe $70,000. God.
0: Never give her a Heimlich. Hang on.
2: 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Here's traffic.
3: No delays due to collisions. We do have a closure at North Limestone between East Loudoun Avenue and the railroad crossing. That road is closed for water main work. You're going to want to detour via Maple Avenue. I'm MJ, and that's your traffic.
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0: 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Oh, I know.
1: 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Water. It's water wake. 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
0: Sure.
1: Well, she also has the restless leg.
0: Okay.
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0: Restless leg.
1: You're like, oh my God.
0: It must suck when you have restless leg and four legs.
1: Yeah.
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15: your LEX 18 Storm Tracker forecast. It's going to be a very comfortable Wednesday, a little taste of September because highs are going to be near 80 with feels like temperatures being right around what's reading on the old Mercury. Not going to see a whole lot of humidity today as dry air has moved in.

0: after the cold front rolled through yesterday, and it will continue being comfortable heading into Thursday and Friday with highs staying near 80 and into the lower 80s. I'm meteorologist Patrick Herring.
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1: Well, friends, welcome to the show. Thank you for joining us. 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That's right. 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
2: Oh, I have no idea.
1: Zumbazi.
2: Yeah, we'll go with that.
1: Zumbazi Water Park. 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Again, that word is... MJ.
2: Pub.
1: Thank you. 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All right. With that said, your big old thick Hollywood minute, what do you got? What are you doing? What you got? What's happening?
2: I'm trying to find
1: the
2: story real quick.
1: Which one? I probably have it.
2: I don't think you have it because... we'll start with it then. Ella Langley.
1: Mm-hmm. I saw.
2: Yeah, Choosing Texas.
1: I have a thought. I have some thoughts on this. I have a lot of thoughts on this, actually.
2: Okay. She is opening her a restaurant here in Lexington. I think it's going to be called Dandelion.
1: Yeah. That's what, something like that.
2: Yeah.
1: But she's also doing energy. I saw the thing about the energy drinks.
2: Yeah. Yeah.
1: She's dropping a line of energy drinks.
2: Yeah.
1: I think.
2: Yep. She's doing that as well. She's doing a lot.
1: So... I haven't seen much about the restaurant.
2: Yeah.
1: Here are my thoughts on that, if I may, friends. If I may. What are her energy drinks called, by the way? On tour, Dandelion tour, so blah, blah, blah, blah. The Bum Energy by Ella Langley drink. Jesus, so much. All right. Here's my thoughts on this. Great singer. Very, very, by all accounts, a good person. All that stuff. Have you heard her song?
2: Yes.
1: You've heard it. Everyone's
2: I've heard a few
1: right?
2: of it, yeah.
1: All right. There's one major problem with the song, and I go back to the Carrie Underwood song where the girl thinks her boyfriend is cheating on her, so she just preemptively destroys his truck. You know the song, and I bash his headlights with my Louisville Slugger. You know, everyone knows that song, where this woman imagines a scenario in her mind and then takes action against a truck with literally no proof to back it up. Just based on what she thinks, right? Listen to this Ella Langley song, Choosing Texas. In the song, she has a boyfriend. They go to his hometown. He is happy and smiling. And in her mind, that means he is leaving her. This man experiences a few moments of joy in a bar in his hometown. And she spirals... and believes that because he is smiling, he obviously is leaving her. Go listen to that song with that in your mind. You're like, wow, she's kind of crazy.
2: I mean...
1: No! There's no... The song is purely about she's watching this guy dance at a bar. And in her mind, concocts this whole scenario that because he is experiencing a few moments of joy, that he must be leaving her. For this other girl and choosing Texas and he hates Tennessee. But if you listen to the song, the only crime this guy committed was smiling. He's smiling around the bar. He must be. Go back and listen to that song and tell me I'm wrong. Tell me I'm wrong. It sounds a little crazy. I'm just saying. Yes, irrational beings being surprised. Right, right. Wait till you hear the song. All I'm saying, when you go back and listen to the song, you're like, what did that guy do wrong? All he did was smile.
2: I feel like he was dancing.
1: He's at a country bar
2: with
1: a
2: girl.
1: He's just dancing. They didn't even say he's dancing with a girl. He's just two-stepping. Two-stepping is a group dance. It's a line dance. He's not doing. Go back and read the lyrics. She concocted this whole batty, like, wacky scenario in her mind, all because she saw him smile for 3 seconds. It's weird.
2: I mean, it's... Yeah, but you know what? People love it. Because right now...
1: Friend, that's what women do.
2: Right now, I think she's like... She is close to having... That song has been on the top
1: number one for 14 weeks.
2: Right. So I'm pretty sure she's close to it being the longest one.
1: No, Lil Nas X was like one for like...
2: Oh, that's true.
1: Yeah, what was that called? The cowboy song?
2: Yeah.
1: That song was big for like a year.
2: I can't find anything.
1: But if you listen to the lyric, or listen to the song, or just even read the lyrics, as a dude, you're like, she made up this whole scenario in her mind. Like, nothing about what this guy did means anything of what she's singing. He's not choosing another woman over her. He's not choosing. He's just at a bar having a beer, two-stepping. That's what happens, guys. Sometimes you look too happy. You look too happy. And women are like, well, he's obviously going to leave me.
2: Also,
1: he's cheating. He must be cheating. He's happy. Look at him. He's smiling.
2: I don't know. I heard.
1: Yeah, you'll do anything to stop a man from being happy.
2: Oh, my God. I heard on a different part that something about her coming to Lexington, but I'm Googling it and I'm finding nothing.
1: Oh.
2: So.
1: Was that one of those rumors that...
2: It must be.
1: Oh, okay.
2: It must be.
1: Yeah.
2: So...
1: It must be one of those rumors that started. Because I thought I saw it like the food and dining page
2: right,
1: or something.
2: But
1: like
2: I'm not finding anything about it. So retract that, but...
1: So be careful when you're smiling too much around your lady. Because she... It's like when a guy is sleeping and he smiles and you're like, he must be having a dream. He's cheating on me. You've never had that thought? You've never seen Earl sleeping peacefully in bed and thought, he must be having sex with a woman in a dream.
2: No.
1: Mm-hmm. Hey, Twitch, it's literally like any woman. They get something in their mind, it must be true, and we have to pay for it. That's from Frosty. I'm just saying. Is Ella Langley my ex-wife? Because she did the same irrational blank.
2: Oh, my God.
1: And it's a lovely song, and she seems like a very lovely woman. But when you listen to the song, you're like, none of this happened. She's literally just imagining this whole scenario in her mind. His only crime was smiling. He's like, hey, look at him smiling. He must be choosing Texas. Or he's having a beer with some friends, lady. Let's let him have that, please.
2: He's dancing around.
1: He's two-stepping around the room. Everyone in that bar is two-stepping.
2: But she says, I can tell by the way.
1: Right. She can tell by the way. Not because it did. She can tell by the way.
2: Right, but she mentions another girl.
1: That's in the room. It's all like, I can tell by the way he's looking. That's literally what she says. She just knows.
2: I should have known to take him back. I put him right back into her arms, so it's an ex.
1: Where? What arms is he in? You don't.
2: Apparently his ex.
1: No.
2: I put him right back into her arms.
1: Keep reading. You're not in anyone's arms when you're two-stepping. It's a line dance. He's line dancing.
2: No.
1: It's like when you go back and watch The Sixth Sense and you're like, wait, he was dead the whole time. Spoiler. He was dead the whole time? Huh. That's weird. I'm just saying. I'm just putting it out there. You can disagree with me if you want. But I remember I heard that song a lot. We were driving on our family vacation and it was on the radio a ton. And
2: the more
1: I listened to it, I was like, wait, none of this happened. She's just making all this up in her head and getting angry about it. That's weird. Also, not shocked, MJ is trying to defend these irrational women.
2: God.
1: Just go listen to the song one time with what I said in your head and tell me if I'm wrong. That's it. Just tell me if you think I'm wrong. Go ahead, I'm sorry.
2: Rosie O'Donnell paid $90,000 for a facelift.
1: Mm-hmm.
2: I'm hoping.
1: I think she looks pretty good, though.
2: Yeah, you know what? I'm looking.
1: For Rosie.
2: That's worth $90,000. They did a good job. Like, plastic surgery, if you're going to do it, you need to go ahead and pay. Because
1: Don't
2: cheap out on plastic
1: surgery.
2: Don't
1: do that thing that a lot of people do. They're like, I'm going to fly to Ecuador to get my boot.
2: Yeah.
1: No, don't do that.
2: Yeah.
1: That's the one thing you want to pay full price for if you can. And if you can't, you're probably better off just not doing it.
2: Yeah, because I'm looking at her. Her doctor did a great job. Did a great job. So there's that. Brad Pitt's biological daughter, Vivian, has filed to legally drop Pitt from her name. This is almost every one of their kids.
1: Every one of his kids.
2: As they turn 18 or whatever.
1: Like, how bad is he as a... Say what you will, like, all jokes aside. The only thing I really, really judge people by is how they are as a... is like, if I meet a dude, I'm like, oh, you... If someone tells me, yeah, I haven't talked to my kids in 10 years, I'm like, okay, I probably shouldn't. You know what I mean? Because if your kids don't want anything to do with you, why do I? And I'm not saying it's always, but I'm saying, like, that's sort of just a, you know, a moniker. I was like, oh, okay. But if every one of his kids is like, I don't want to be associated with this guy at all, he can't be a good dude, right?
2: Yeah. I don't know. Families are different. Families are complicated. So,
1: but if it was like one kid, and it was like, but he's got like 17 children.
2: Yeah.
1: And all of them were like, I don't want to be associated with him.
2: Yeah, they're all keeping their mom's name. They just want Pitt.
1: That's weird. Is she?
2: Or Jolie. Sorry.
1: Is she her biological? Is that Angelina Jolie's biological daughter too?
2: I don't know.
1: I just don't know how many, if they ever had any kids together. I don't know. Did she ever have kids? Did Angelina Jolie ever have children? Like biological kids? I don't know. Because I know they adopted a bunch, and the running joke was, you know, they're basically making their own United Nations.
2: Yeah.
1: Yeah, but I don't know if they've... But this one is his biological daughter.
2: No clue.
1: Yeah, I don't know if she's the mom, but he's definitely the father.
2: Okay.
1: Yeah.
2: Weird.
1: Well, I don't know if he was like previous... She was like a previous relationship or something. I don't know.
2: Yeah.
1: I'm sure there's a lot of women. I'm sure... I don't know if you know this, Brad Pitt's very good looking.
2: Yeah.
1: And there were a lot of women who were willing to sleep with him. So I'm sure maybe one or two of them got knocked up.
2: Finally, a Snoop Dogg biopic is coming out next summer. So we got that to look forward to.
1: I don't watch that. All right. Thank you, MJ. Thank you. In a moment, the robots, they are coming. I'll explain.

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1: We have a lot of guys texting in right now who are texting in regarding that Ella Langley song. That, again, I just say, if you go back and listen to that Choosing Texas song, the man in that song did nothing wrong. They went back to his hometown. He's doing a little line dancing. He smiled, and she's like, well, he's leaving me. That's the whole song. He's in a bar smiling, and she's like, well, that means he's choosing another woman, obviously. And she's over there drinking Jack by herself, which may be why he's dancing with somebody else. Maybe you have an alcohol problem. She's like, I'm drinking Jack in a corner alone now. Maybe you're a little antisocial.
2: This thing says that Choosing Texas sees Ella Langley reflecting on a breakup after a man chooses his past in Texas over their relationship.
1: Maybe it's because you were drunk at a bar in the corner while he was having a good time, and he was like, man, she's a stick in the mud. But anyway, so what I was going to say is we got a lot of texts from people, and I want you to understand what y'all ladies put us through sometimes, okay? I'm sorry, what?
2: Go on.
1: Let's see. We'll start with this one. It's like when I have to apologize for what I did to her in a dream. This person, my math guy, my ex put me through hell for over a week one time because she dreamed I cheated on her. Wrong number. I said thank you and smiled to the 108-year-old deli lady at Kroger, and my fiance to this day brings it up. It's been 4 years.
2: Oh my God.
1: Ladies.
2: Guys can be just as psycho. Don't act like it's just a female thing.
1: Just
2: making sure I put that out there.
1: We've all been there. But I don't know of any guy that's ever gotten mad at his lady because of something she did in a dream. We can get a little weird. I'll give you that. But I don't know of any guy who's ever like, what's wrong? What's wrong, Daryl? My wife cheated on me in a dream last night. I won't talk to her now. Like, that's... I think that happens to every woman like 4 times a year. Okay, Z-Rock Brainwasher. Maybe she should try two-stepping with him instead of letting him do it by himself. Yeah, you ever think that maybe part of the reason he's two-stepping with another woman is because you're in the corner drinking by yourself? It seems a little antisocial. Like, you went out to this party, and that you're just going to put yourself in the corner and hang out. He's like, what's wrong with your girlfriend? Dude, I don't know.
2: I think they'd already broken up at that point. He was choosing Texas. He told her, like, I'm staying here. I'm not going back to Tennessee.
1: That never happened. That part of the song never happened.
2: That's the whole song. He's choosing Texas.
1: But he never says it.
2: He's choosing.
1: She says,
2: it's her song.
1: She says, I just know it.
2: It's her song.
1: She says,
2: it's her reflecting on a past relationship where he chose Texas over her. She even says the drive back to I-40 gets lonelier with every mile, meaning she was leaving Texas, driving back to Tennessee.
1: Does he have a ride
2: alone?
1: Does he have a ride back?
2: He stayed in Texas. He was choosing Texas. Jesus.
1: By choice? What if she just got mad and left?
2: You can't just make up what you think happened.
1: She can.
2: I'm not answering this.
1: Ella, pick up.
2: No.
1: Ella, pick up
2: what?
1: The phone.
2: Oh, my God. What?
1: Ella, why did you leave the bar? We were having a good time. I don't have a ride here. You're my ride. Plus, you've been drinking. You were drinking Jack in the corner. Are you okay? Ella.
2: Stop with the phone.
1: Well, pick up.
2: You're making the lyrics up now.
1: I am not.
2: Yes, you are. Because it said, when I'm eastbound and down, I can't help but to cry because I-40 gets lonelier with every mile. I knew his mind wasn't ever going to change because his heart still belongs to the Lone Star State. He chose Texas.
1: She thought he chose Texas.
2: He obviously did. She's driving home without him.
1: 4 times a year, sir. Try 4 times a week. I'm going to have to go back and listen to the song a bunch because my damn boss keeps calling me and interrupting the show. I'm getting pissed. Sorry, Z-Rock Brainwatcher.
3: Sorry about that.
1: SR-71 guy, I misheard those lyrics and thought she was checked
2: Remember
1: herself.
2: I told you that somebody put the meme out that said, you know, all by myself.
1: I didn't really
2: it's Jews and taxes, I can tell, or whatever Ella Langley said.
1: Blinking off
2: all by myself. It's Jews and taxes, I can tell, or whatever Ella Langley said.
1: I just say, I just, you know, I feel like a little communication. That holding.
2: I feel like you're the crazy one here. You're being the bitch.
1: I don't think
2: you were making this song something completely different.
1: Abuser would say it's something
2: completely different. He literally chose to stay in Texas.
1: I think women struggle with this. Is cheating in a dream my intuition or my anxiety? That's a good question. I think. Because I give no meanings to dreams, like nothing at all. If I have a dream about something, it's just a dream. But I think there's a lot of people who are like, well, it's just my subconscious being, you know, telling me what's going on. Oh, man. I heard that song 42 times in the ride back from
2: Oh, I'm sure.
1: Oh, it was so much. Yeah, question. Why did she take him back to Abilene? I don't know, Seth.
2: That's where that. Well, she says she messed up. She said that she should have known better than to take him back.
1: Fascinating to listen to MJ gaslight Twitch. Thank you, Eric. Thank you for that. Finally, someone notices. Oh, hey, we're going to play Florida or Not next. We got tickets to Five Finger Death Punch for Florida or Not. 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
0: 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Here's traffic.
2: No delays due to collisions. We do have a closure at Longview Drive between Clays Mill Road and Harrodsburg Road. You've got one lane blocked there for waterline work, so expect some slight delays. I'm MJ, and that's your traffic.
0: That's traffic on Z-Rock 103. 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
3: aren't so much bad as they are tragically stupid.
1: Was changing a tire on a cattle trailer. I bent down and bent over and heard a sound. A bull came up behind me. I guess he thought I was interested. Hey. Next thing I know, I stood up and then I had to punch him in the face. That's the thing you go into therapy for. You ever punch a horny bull? I punched a horny bull!
2: Oh, my God.
0: 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Because I'm losing my sight, losing my mind. That's something I know. I am a machine, I never sleep. 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
0: 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Cause I'm losing my sight, losing my mind. That's something I know. 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
1: Just listen to that Ella Langley song for the first time. She definitely says there's Jews in Texas, I can tell. Yeah. I'm never going to be able to unhear that.
2: Yeah, I saw that months ago when this song just like started taking off. Before you heard it 18,000 times, you know, no matter where you went.
1: Right.
2: And I can't. That's all.
1: Now all you'll hear is there's Jews in Texas, yeah. I can tell. That's hilarious.
2: See, the one I saw was, mine is Jews and Taxes.
1: Jews and Taxes.
2: Yeah.
1: Okay. Okay. Oh, Jews and, my
2: Jews
1: people.
2: And taxes,
1: my people
2: I can
1: and
2: tell.
1: Taxes.
2: I didn't make it up.
1: You're perpetuating that stereotype. Thanks, MJ. That's hurtful. Can we do a little Florida or not? We got tickets to go see Five Finger Death Punch and Cody Jinx. They're going to be at Riverbend. And if you want your chance to play, well, I think you know what to do. 280-1033 or 877-444-1033. I just died and came back to life laughing so hard. Thank you, Z-Rock Brainwasher. Thank you. Sorry.

0: All right, we got you today. You're on Z-Rock. Who's this?
1: This is Theo.
0: Well, hello, Theo. How are you today, sir?
1: I'm doing great. How are you?
0: I'm doing pretty damn good. Pretty good. Now, we have some Five Finger Death Punch tickets to give away, and we have a little game called Florida or Not. It's weird how those two things fit together, like chocolate and peanut butter and chocolate. Mm-hmm. Would you like to play?
1: Absolutely.
0: All right, let's see. I got a couple different. Do you want naked at Walmart or naked on a train? Naked at Walmart or naked on a train?
1: Naked at Walmart.
0: Naked at Walmart. All right. A 26-year-old man was arrested after allegedly he broke into a Walmart on Thursday night. He was found naked laying on a pallet of dog food. A few employees were still in there when they heard the guy smash his way into the Walmart. Pause. Do Walmarts close?
2: Yeah.
3: What?
0: I've never.
3: Yes.
0: When?
3: No Walmarts are 24 hours now. None.
0: They're not?
3: No, they haven't been for years.
0: Years. I very rarely go to Walmart outside of business hours,
3: yeah.
0: So I don't know.
3: Yeah, it's been.
0: I just assume they were always open.
3: No.
0: Man.
3: No.
0: Man. That's disappointing.
3: Yeah.
0: Anyway, so he broke in allegedly, smashed his way in, went on a tiny rampage, was naked, damaged merchandise, and then, you know, like a kid, he tuckered himself out and he took a naked nap on a pallet of dog food. Now, when the police showed up, he woke right back up, and that's when they say he bolted for the clothing section. Duh, because he was naked, and they had to chase him through the clothing section while he was naked. The guy was also cuffed. He was charged with disorderly conduct, public intoxication, vandalism, aggravated criminal trespass, and other things. Now, this story happened somewhere. Where was the naked man at Walmart? Florida or anywhere else?
1: Dude, that definitely sounds like Florida.
0: You know, Ellen Langley sounded like that guy was cheating on her, but he wasn't.
1: Oh, man, this is awesome.
0: So, where do you think this happened?
1: Oh, sorry. I thought you heard me. Oh, that's definitely Florida.
0: I mean,
1: no.
0: It's like a coin. You could flip it. On one side, it says Florida. On the other side, it says, you know, not Florida.
1: I'm going to go Florida.
0: So there's two choices, and one's not right. So we'll go with the other one.
1: The other one.
0: Which
1: any
0: is?
1: Any other way.
0: Which is?
1: Any other place but Florida.
0: Yes, this happened in Tennessee.
1: Oh, my God.
0: Which is why that dude chose Texas. Because he knew there were crazy naked men at the Tennessee Walmarts.
1: Oh, my God.
0: You got... we got you there. You got tickets to go see Five Finger Death Punch at River Bend.
1: No way.
0: Yes, absolutely. Hang on, please. Okay, bud?
1: Yeah, can I say hi to my wife, Kelly, and daughter, Zoe?
0: Yeah, of course. Hello, Kelly and Zoe. Happy good day to you. Happy good day. Hang on one second. We'll get your information. Oh, Andy Lynn, I'm rolling right now. Oh, listen, people get nervous. It happens. Sometimes they don't hear me. I don't hear them. You know, there's a lot of choices in life. It's fine. It's all good. We got there. Eventually, I always go back to MJ saying, no one should ever lose a game on the radio.
3: Yeah.
0: No one wants to start their day a loser.
3: That's, I can't believe you used to do that. I seriously cannot believe that you used to like let people start their entire workday by losing.
0: I mean,
3: like, that feels great. I just lost. I really wanted those tickets, and now I get to go to work. No.
0: Here's somebody else. Fine. Okay.
3: No, it's been that way since I got here.
0: You made a
3: no
0: point.
3: One's lost since we got
0: right.
3: here.
0: No one's lost. Oh, look at MJ. She's some kind of communist. Everybody wins. Hang on. It's E-Rod.
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5: aren't so much bad as they are tragically stupid.
0: Don't forget, MJ was in fact the Shake and Bake girl from 1983 to 1987.
3: I hate.
0: And she still tours on that sometimes.
3: I know.
0: She does some fan cons. You're being shy, and that's
3: you
0: fine.
3: You are going to make people believe this.
0: She does some fan cons.
3: And then the real Shake and Bake girl is going to be like, who's this imposter?
0: Oh, I hope the real Shake and Bake girl comes and kicks your ass.
3: Why? I didn't
0: right
3: do
0: in
3: anything.
0: The streets.
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1: aren't so much bad as they are tragically stupid.
2: Man, weed is so bad for your brain. 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
3: they have to make the instructions on that so easy that even you can do it, and they couldn't do that. I'll give them that. Whoever wrote the instructions on it could not underestimate the amount of idiocy that they would encounter with you. They could not. I envy people who haven't met you yet.
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1: aren't so much bad as they are tragically stupid.
3: You don't hear about women. No woman dies while doing that. Why? Now, you hear all the time about dudes having heart attacks while having sex, but you never hear about a woman having a heart attack while doing it.
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1: aren't so much bad as they are tragically stupid.
2: I can make you a damn good cappuccino. My phone
3: I wish would... I wish you'd get to make it. I wish you'd do something.
2: I don't have a frothing arm.
3: Did you lose it in the war?
2: No.
3: Did you lose your frothing arm in the war? What happened? I don't got a frothing arm! That's not something you typically hear someone scream.
2: No, you know, like on the espresso machine. It's got a frothing arm.
3: I lost my frothing arm in the war!
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5: Man, yeah. 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
4: Ugh.
6: But it was like 20 if you threw up. 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
1: Oh, have a good morning, friends. Welcome. Thank you for being with us. Thank you. The local keyword that will get you entered to win the Dublin, Ohio getaway package, the local keyword is pub. 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
2: Legoland,
1: water park, hotel stay. $100 gift card to Cameron Mitchell Restaurant. $100 gift card to the Fatto Pub and Kitchen. $50 gift card. And a bunch of like $50 gift cards to restaurant. Like, too many, I will say, there's too many gift cards for you to use in a weekend.
2: Yeah. Honestly, full disclosure, you probably will have to make a couple trips up there to use them all.
1: Because you get a two-night stay, right? You get all that. By the way, the word is pub, P-U-B. Text that to the, what?
2: This person, I'm so sorry, I'm not making fun of you.
1: You are, though.
2: They texted in hour. Then they texted in pud. It's pub. I want you to get registered. That's why
1: PUD?
2: I'm calling you out.
1: I get pud?
2: Yeah, hour.
1: I don't get hour. I'm sorry, I gotta look at
2: the keyboard. I was thinking the same thing.
1: I gotta look at my phone keyboard real fast. If I type in,
2: yeah,
1: I'm sorry.
2: The O is right next to the P.
1: Okay.
2: You.
1: Okay. I don't. Unless it may be auto corrected.
2: I guarantee he hit, instead of P, he hit O U.
1: P. Yeah. The O. Yeah. Okay. Our. But the U is nowhere near the B.
2: You
1: got the U. Yeah. You got the U. Yeah. But the R is nowhere near the B. Okay. Anyway. So, because you got like one, two, there's $200 restaurant gift cards. There's one, two, three, four $50 restaurant gift cards. There are one, two, three, four $25 gift cards.
2: Yeah.
1: There are two $20 gift cards, like for ice cream and stuff. And then there's this other gift. It's a lot.
2: I had to write the rules.
1: It's a lot.
2: And you got to list every individual prize.
1: You, in order to make this, in order to make your trip, like, you're going to have to eat 7 meals a day.
2: Yeah, if you are literally trying to use them all, yeah, you're going to have to eat.
1: You have to wake up, go eat a meal.
2: Drink. Get ice cream.
1: Go eat a meal.
2: And even then, you're going to Legoland. There's so many attractions.
1: You
2: got
1: to bring food to go to Legoland.
2: Yeah.
1: You got to have to go to like one of these places, get some food to go, put it in your backpack. Anyway.
2: Be smart.
1: Text the local keyword pub, P-U-B, to 859-280-1033 to enter for your chance to win. Good luck from Z-Rock 103, the rock station. Oh, you got to eat again.
2: Yeah.
1: Eat dinner. Then eat lunch. Then eat second dinner. It's like being a hobbit. You know, the hobbit, you got to eat, you know, second breakfast. Sleep 11 hours a day and eat second breakfast. Yep. Oh, that sounds amazing, actually. But anyway, so good luck.
2: There's a lot going on in Dublin, Ohio.
1: Who knew?
2: I know.
1: Columbus is actually a fun town to visit.
2: Yeah.
1: And
2: you know what? That's where the Rock and Roll Hall of Fame is.
1: No, that's in Cleveland.
2: Oh, you're
1: which
2: right.
1: Which is not
2: Sorry.
1: A fun town
2: that's
1: to visit.
2: That's right. Okay.
1: Cleveland, except for the Rock and Roll Hall of Fame.
2: I know I've been to Columbus. I just don't remember anything about it. Probably because I didn't have $1,500 worth of gift cards to try to work through in 2 days.
1: I went there to sell some plasma. It was nice.
2: Well, I guess if you have two nights, so you would eat the first day you get there.
1: Okay, don't count the first night. So Friday and Saturday you're sleeping, right? No. So Friday you got to eat before you check into your hotel.
2: Yeah, right when I get there, I'm going to
1: eat,
2: then check into my hotel.
1: Maybe eat two meals.
2: And then the next day, I'm going to eat again, like a bunch, and then check back into my hotel.
1: Wait, does the hotel have free breakfast?
2: I don't know, but
1: you
2: don't need to worry about it. Then I'm going to have a third day. So you've got 3 days to do everything and try to burn through the gift cards.
1: You're just going to have to eat. Sorry. You're just going to have to eat a lot.
2: Yeah.
1: You're going to have to eat a lot. Sorry about that. But if you want to win, that's the word pub, P-U-B, to 859-280-1033 on the Porch Pirates text line. Good luck from Z-Rock 103, the rock station. We spent all that time talking about how many times you'd have to eat. It sounds like my family when we're on vacation. What are we going to eat? We're going to stop here and eat. Going to stop there and eat. Going to go there and eat. I didn't get to. I got a couple DNA horror story.
2: Oh God.
1: Or I have a robots infiltrating daily life story. Which one do you want, real fast?
2: The first.
1: What was that? What was it?
2: You weren't listening. Horror stories. It's a DNA horror stories.
1: Yeah, okay. So two men found out. Two 38-year-old men in North Dakota. I think it's North Dakota. Found out that they were switched at birth, and they got sent home with the wrong parents. And they didn't realize that until they took a DNA test years later. One of them found out, oh my, it took one of those, I don't know if it's 23andMe, which one, found out that he got sent home with the wrong family in 1988.
2: God.
1: And that his brother, oh, I'm sorry, not his brother.
2: The other kid.
1: The other kid also, so they

0: seriously. And I
1: if
0: got,
1: I found out my parents,
0: I got your alcoholic, like redneck. Right. I grew up, you know, in a shed. Parents,
1: I got the MJ parents, and you got the Twitch parents. Yeah, that sucks. You know. I think I'd be the only person in history to be delighted to find out I got sent home with the wrong family.
0: That's terrible to say. Your mother's.
1: I'd be delighted.
0: Oh my God.
1: Be the best. I'm kidding, Mom. I'm kidding. Be like the best news I ever got. Anyway.
0: It wouldn't matter. It's not like they're going to write you into the will. They don't know you.
1: I don't know.
0: They're meeting you at 38. They don't know you. You don't know them.
1: But you're my blood.
0: It doesn't matter, man.
1: So that sent me down a DNA testing, horrible consequences to DNA testing rabbit hole. Can I read you a couple of these?
0: Okay.
1: So that sent me down. So I read that story and I was like, this surely has happened to a lot of people because, you know, how many people are getting DNA tested?
0: Yeah.
1: You know, it's always, okay. My grandfather did not die when I was 4, like I always thought. Instead, he faked his death.
0: Wow.
1: Walked approximately 700 miles to the other end of the country, married a 16-year-old girl, had 7 more children, all while leaving my grandmother to bring up the 6 children he had with her and the 2 children he had from a separate marriage. The worst part was he used the same names for the second batch of kids as he did for the first.
0: No.
1: Yes. He didn't even give them new names.
0: What?
1: I got more of these.
0: Stick
1: around. I know. That's just a teaser. I got a couple more of these. Then I got a robot story, and then just stick around. It's Z-Rock. It's the Rock Show.
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3: No delays due to collisions. We do have a closure at Longview Drive between Clay's Mill Road and Harrodsburg Road. You've got one lane blocked there for waterline work, so expect some slight delays. I'm MJ, and that's your traffic.
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8: Here's your LEX18 Storm Tracker forecast. It's going to be a very comfortable Wednesday, a little taste of September because highs are going to be near 80 with feels like temperatures being right around what's reading on the old mercury. Not going to see a whole lot of humidity today as dry air has moved in after the cold front rolled through yesterday, and it will continue being comfortable heading into Thursday and Friday with highs staying near 80 and into the lower 80s. I'm meteorologist Patrick Arian.
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1: Sorry, I had to swallow. That's wrong with MJ. Nine to Eric and Porky came in with many baked goods and fried baked goods and donuts. And I've never had the fried, the cronut before. Damn, is all I can say. By the way, Eric came in here looking like, literally dressed up as a U.S. soccer team goalie. And I'm like, why do they wear such brightly colored outfits? And he's like, well, you ever dived on AstroTurf?
2: No, you said thick. You said, why do they? And yeah. He said, have you ever, dived on AstroTurf? So
1: no!
2: It makes sense.
1: Look at me. Have I ever dived on AstroTurf? Eric, do you think I take dives on AstroTurf?
3: Yeah. Well, that would be an athletic activity, right?
1: Exactly.
3: So I'm going to have to say no.
1: Exactly. You think I'm diving on AstroTurf? Ever. Man, I'm too lazy to stop, drop, and roll if I was on fire. That's too much. I might stop. I might drop, but I'm not rolling. That's a lot of work.
2: Rolling's the most fun part.
1: No, I get dizzy. And honestly, if the stopping and the dropping don't put me out... Well,
2: how would just stopping and dropping put you out?
1: I scream.
2: You just lay on the ground and burn to death then. You got to roll.
1: You don't got to tell me what to do.
2: All right.
1: You ain't my mama. You can't make me roll if I don't want to roll. You can't make a man roll, MJ. I always thought that was a lot of overkill, that stop, drop. I think the stopping and dropping is enough.
2: How?
1: I think once you start rolling, I don't know, I think it's overkill. I think because once you're on the ground and on fire, someone will put you out.
3: See, the problem is rolling is an athletic activity.
1: Exactly. Yeah. Exactly. Yeah. Do you know how bad I would injure my 49-year-old body trying to roll? That's ridiculous. I'd throw out my shoulder. You would tear a rotator cuff.
2: Yeah.
1: Man.
2: You'd be okay.
1: I don't think I would. Thank you.
2: Yeah.
1: Would I? How's your arm, by the way? Can you raise it up? Say hi.
2: It's about here. About there.
1: You notice how it's stuck, Eric. It's, you know.
2: Well, it is not. It's,
3: you're making jokes. I'm worried about a rotator cuff.
2: Yeah, exactly. He doesn't care. It's been damaged a while. But my range of motion is getting better because I could only get to about, I don't know.
1: But in your defense, when do you ever have to go higher? When you're like, what are you lifting up over your head?
2: Well, I mean, I got to grab stuff.
1: You got A, you got a left arm for that, and B, isn't that an Earl job?
2: To grab things?
1: Yeah, grab stuff. Hey, Earl, arm won't work. Go get the glass on the top shelf. Seems like a thing you would. All right. Well, welcome back, everybody. Thank you for joining us. By the way, I meant to ask you, have we heard anything back from Tiger King?
2: Not yet.
1: Or from Joe Exotic?
2: Not yet.
1: Oh,
2: I promise the minute I hear something, I will let you know.
1: He reached out through somebody else, and you know he's in the Lexington Federal Prison. He reached out through... Eric, you know this. I'm not saying you spent any time in prisons, but you're a lawyer, so maybe you know. Can you, when you want to visit someone in prison, you got to like acknowledge that first, or can you just be like, hey, I'm going to go in prison to see somebody? You got to go on a list or something?
3: It's usually best to call ahead because that particular prisoner might be on the list, might have restrictions. Someone like Joe Exotic, he's probably put himself on the list to not be disturbed.
1: So
3: he'd get 10,000 radio stations
2: exactly.
3: A day calling him.
1: Oh, that's true.
3: So
1: do they get phones and stuff? Do they get tablets and phones or no?
3: Yeah, you can chirp them. Don't you know people in prison, dude? They all got tablets.
1: No, I don't know anyone in prison.
3: They all got tablets. They're all playing games, reading the news all day long.
1: That seems like we were talking about this earlier. It seems like a way to keep them like if you want to keep people docile. Just give them cell phones and tablets.
3: That's exactly what they do.
1: Yeah, because you ain't going to cause no problems if you're doom scrolling. You know what I mean? You're just going to... It would be almost boring, I think. It would just be a bunch of real quiet people scrolling, occasional shower fights. But for the most part, just, you know, people watching Tic Tac and giggling.
2: Watching Tic Tac?
1: Tic Tac.
2: Are they watching Tic Tacs?
1: Tic Tac? Tic Tac?
2: Tic Tac.
1: Tic Tac. Watching them Tic Tacs. I'm sorry, you don't watch Tic Tac? Ma'am.
3: But I can look into it for you. I can get into him.
1: Oh, see, we got a guy on the inside.
2: Mm-hmm.
1: Eric's the kind of person who would commit a crime just to get in on the inside, just to help us out. And I appreciate that kind of the kind of friendship.
3: Being resourceful is a valuable business.
1: When you say stuff like that, it makes me think you're into some stuff. When you say enigmatic things like that, it makes me think what you need is a man who can get you some things. You know, it makes me think that there's more. I'm looking at an iceberg. I'm just seeing the little, but there's so much under the surface.
3: You're acting like it's absurd, and I'm just saying, of course.
1: Says the man who brought us Ouzo from, where was this? Crimea? No. Where'd you go? Uzbekistan?
3: Well, it was on my trip to Kosovo, but I don't know if I got that in Greece or Albania.
1: Albania, that's it. That's it. Albania. Are you writing this down? Because, you know, we have...
2: No.
1: Why not?
2: I'm not an narc. You just... You wonder why people are like, but, can I trust him? I'm like, no.
3: I want to get this out of the way before you start asking.
1: Mm-hmm.
3: You can't afford me.
1: I do imagine that I go back to the movie Lord of War, that there's like, do you own one of those silver briefcases? The kind you put money in? Do you own what are those called? You know what I'm talking about? The silver metal briefcases that...
3: There's a name for that?
1: Isn't there? Is it like a certain kind of... You know what I'm talking about, right?
3: I don't know. But yeah, I got three of them.
1: Of course. You won't even acknowledge the briefcases exist?
2: No.
4: Damn.
1: There are none so blunt.
4: Hang on to
2: you. You don't really need them anymore.
1: Why not?
2: Who's packing papers? Everything's digital.
1: You don't want to leave a trail to yourself. It's cash, baby. Cash is king.
2: Oh my God.
1: Cash is king. Hang on.

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2: Hello, friends. Welcome back to the show. Thank you for joining us.
3: You got something to say? Oh,
2: yeah, hang on. You got something to say, hit us on the Porch Pirates text line, 859-280-1033. It's the same text line. You text the keyword pub, local keyword pub, P-U-B. As MJ says, it's like pube without the E. Pub. 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You had something to say.
4: No, I'm waiting for you to finish the DNA stories.
2: Oh, I didn't get to those.
4: Yeah.
2: Oh, yeah. Sorry, we were eating donuts. So there was a story about two guys who found out they were switched at birth at 38. Like, they were switched at birth. They found out at 38, and it's like ruined their lives. You know, they're, oh, my mom wasn't my mom. Oh, it's your mom. It's your mom. So that took me down like a DNA, like a DNA horror story rabbit hole. All right, I got a few here.
4: Okay.
2: There's a bunch. Let me go to my three favorites. I'll start with number three. Sorry, I'm scrolling through. Found out my bio dad was not who I thought it was. He was a guy who donated so much sperm that they made a documentary on Netflix about him, and you can watch it right now. It's called Our Father.
4: I've seen it.
2: You've seen it?
4: Absolutely.
2: This person found out he was just one of this dude's kids.
4: Yeah. He...
2: Like hundreds.
4: Yes. He...
5: Wasn't that a Vince Vaughn movie?
2: Yeah, that was the plot of a Vince Vaughn movie. You're right. Where he found out he donated a bunch of sperm, and he wasn't supposed... Well, there's another story about a guy who donated so much sperm, but he did it over different states.
4: Yeah, that's what the other guy did, too, because you're only allowed to donate so much.
2: Right.
4: But and this guy figured out how to, yeah, he would do it in different states. And
2: this guy found out this person found out they have 10 plus half-siblings that they just found out about, and probably more.
4: Yeah.
2: Which is, you got to be so careful. You don't know who you're going to hook up with.
5: You ever been to one of these fertility clinics and seen how this works?
2: No.
5: They have a donor catalog.
4: Yeah.
5: So you flip through the catalog, it gives you a little bio, tells you where they went to school, tells you their jobs,
2: tells you
5: their physical attributes. So I hear this story, and I imagine some guy going around from state to state donating. What if no one ever picked you from the catalog?
2: That'd be so disappointing. What do you do? Well, I'm a hot dog street vendor. I went to 3 years of night school, and I do have the genetic predisposition for spina bifida. So, but here's my sperm if you want it. All yours. In fact, we got a lot. There's a backlog of it. So if you want some more, I got some. And I got a mayonnaise jar into the bed. I didn't think about that. It would be, do you call... Do you, like, call weekly to find out, hey, can I donate more? No, we haven't used what we got yet. That would be so disappointing.
4: Okay, so the Our Father guy.
2: Yeah.
4: Let me clear this up.
2: Okay.
4: Was during the 70s and 80s, and he actually was a fertility specialist.
2: Oh.
4: So he was just using his sperm. So they would pick out their donor, right?
2: Oh.
4: But he would just use his sperm without anyone's knowledge, right? So in the documentary, there are at least 94 children that this guy has. And in the documentary, I remember the kids talking about how scary it is because now you don't know who you're related to.
2: Right.
4: And so you're, you know.
2: Well, it's like growing up in a small town and not knowing, hey, are you my like half cousin before we hook up? I mean, you don't think about it. Well, speaking of which, this person, my sister found out that half our mom's side of the family are all the products of incest up until this past generation.
4: Oh, God.
2: So they're all... So, yeah, you gotta... But, you know, I'm not... Unlike MJ, I'm not encouraging incest. However, let me just say that I don't think it's as bad as people say. They say the cousin thing is actually not true.
4: What do you mean?
2: Like the genetic deformities. I've always heard, I could be wrong, but like cousins actually, it's far enough apart where
4: it's... I think it depends on... Which cousin? Okay. Like a first cousin definitely is you run a high risk of something being wrong with the child. But a third cousin, obviously the risk gets farther and farther.
5: There's a huge difference between a biological cousin and a Kentucky cousin.
2: Listen, if yeah, having sex with your cousin is wrong on paper. All I'm saying is, yes, morally it's wrong, but I'm gonna be honest. I have my grandmother's aunt on my grandma's side, her aunt and her, I guess, married uncle, they were biological first cousins when they came to America. They're actually the people that brought my grandma to America because they came over first, and they were first cousins.
4: Well, you're lucky that
2: no, they're not.
4: A
2: my
4: gene wasn't.
2: Well, they're not. So I wasn't in their bloodline because that's my grandma's aunt. So it doesn't. But they were first cousins, and it was like it was the and there she's it's the old country, and like. Wait, you said that back then. It wasn't the old country then. It was just the country. Like, nah, it's fine.
3: It's fine.
5: I'm not going to pass judgment until I see a picture of that cousin. You know what I'm saying?
2: Man. Has anybody found out? I haven't looked. Are you looking at the text line?
4: I am.
2: Is there anything on the text line? Has anyone found out something bad on the text line?
4: Yeah.
2: Oh, no. What?
4: Hold on. I hit the wrong thing. I need prep page.
2: Give me a couple before. I'll turn on the music if we need to. You know what? Hold them until we get back, okay?
4: Okay.
2: Hold them until we get back. We'll come back in a second at Z-Rock.
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4: We have got an injury collision that's I-75 North near the 119 mile marker. A single vehicle is overturned, so that is causing delays in that area. I'm MJ, and that's your traffic.
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2: 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They didn't tell you not to drink. It says nowhere on here, don't drink the raw egg whites. I drank them. Stay in school, kids.
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2: Sure.
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1: aren't so much bad as they are tragically stupid.
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4: If they've got a ghost outfit on, you can't see the bees underneath. Do you see what I'm saying? I explained this to you before. No, it's going to be a bee. I swear there's a bee under there. It's under the ghost outfit. That is stupid. Jesus Christ.
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2: 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They didn't tell you not to drink. It says nowhere on here, don't drink the raw egg whites. I drank them. Stay in school, kids.
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1: Eric had to leave. He's catching a plane to Kosovo.
2: Or Serbia. Or one of those countries.
1: You're telling me he doesn't own a Lord of War suitcase? The metal ones.
3: Listen, it's none of my business. Unlike you, I try to stay out of people's business. Because I don't want to be involved. I don't want to ever be called for questioning on anything. I know nothing. I saw no. What murder? You remember that gift? Yeah.
1: Yes.
3: About the gangster, and they were like, he was a good person.
1: He fell off.
3: He was a great person. They were like, but what about the murders? What murders?
1: Wow, MJ.
3: That's me.
1: There are none so blind as those that will not see. That's all I can say. We got. There are a couple of DNA test stories on the text line. Do you have a favorite? I got one.
3: Okay.
1: All right. DNA horror stories. My dad's parents. And some of these you're gonna need like a diagram for. Yeah. Okay. My dad's parents. My grandparents had four boys. They never really looked alike except for my twin uncles. So we assumed it was because grandma was 100% Finlander. Is that how you say that?
3: Okay. Yeah.
1: And grandpa was Italian. Well, after both my grandparents died, we discovered none of them had the same dad except the twins. And then my grandpa actually had a daughter, so we had a sister no one knew about. And none of the brothers were related except for the two twins.
3: Right, yeah.
1: It would be even better if you found out the twins had separate dads. like the grandma got pregnant like a dog, where you know how a dog can have a litter, but it can have different fathers? Like a dog can get pregnant, but every puppy could technically, they can get pregnant by multiple fathers. That would be hilarious. If like you found out even the twins weren't, like grandma got around so much, even the twins weren't related. Man. Are there others?
3: No, that, okay. That was the one I had put
1: on the page.
3: Yeah.
1: Man, that's why I have no desire to take that. I have no desire to take any of those tests. I don't want to find out stuff. I don't want to know stuff. I sort of like MJ with that. The less I know, the better.
3: Yeah. It's.
1: What are you afraid of? What are you?
3: I don't know. Afraid of nothing because I know nothing.
1: You know, it took me 2 years to get her to finally admit that she does in fact know nothing. Thank you. I feel like my job is done here. Mm-hmm. I'll never be a witness at a trial either, MJ. Oh, really? I'd love to testify against somebody.
3: Oh my God.
1: That'd be awesome. What? Not as much as I want to be a juror.
3: Oh my God.
1: Because testifying against someone is fun, but judging them.
3: Is it fun?
1: Well, I'm sure.
3: Is it?
1: But
3: usually if you're testifying against someone, they've done something to you, right? Or you witness them do something to someone else. Mm-hmm. So I feel like it's not fun. It wouldn't be fun at all to testify against anyone.
1: Well, you suck the fun out of everything.
3: I mean, you're just like,
1: you suck the fun out of trials. But I think the most fun would be a juror. You know, it's my dream to be a juror.
3: I testified for a friend to get him off a burglary charge, and he ended up killing somebody.
1: Oh, well, there you go.
3: Does that sound fun?
1: I mean, it's
3: does
1: not,
3: that sound fun, Twitchy?
1: Blame that guy. He's the one that got that guy off.
3: We're just talking about you saying, oh, it sounds like fun.
1: He's the one that got that guy off.
3: The only thing, man, I'd like to do more than testify against someone is be a juror.
1: Yeah,
3: have their whole life in my grimy little tiny hands.
1: What's grimy about my hands? What's grimy about my hands?
3: My grimy little bitch hands.
1: Ma'am.
3: Just saying.
1: Unlike your masculine possum poppers there.
3: Hey.
1: Your giant.
3: Come get some.
1: Your giant man possum popper. You're in a mood today, ma'am.
3: Oh, am
1: you are,
3: I?
1: You are in a mood today.
3: I am only defending myself because you've been picking on me all day, making up stories, talking
1: up
3: all kinds
1: what
3: of
1: stories,
3: crap.
1: What stories have I made up about you today? What stories have I made up about? This whole thing started. You've been holding on to this thing
3: you
1: early.
3: You said
1: this
3: that I condoned inbreeding. You said that
1: When did I say that?
3: You did. You said, unlike MJ, you said that I was the reason for the casting couch video. Like, all day, you've just been lying through your slimy little teeth.
1: No, that's what this is. Now I figured it out.
3: What?
1: I have figured it out. That's why she's been like this all morning to me. This is why. No.
3: You tricked me.
1: I did not trick her.
3: Yeah, you tricked
1: me. This is why.
3: You've been
1: like 10 to 15%. Distant from me today than normal, more than normal.
3: Really?
1: Yeah. Yeah, yeah. Yeah, I can see just in the way your head's turned, at the angle your head's turned, you won't even make direct eye contact with me. You won't. You've been like 10 to 15% what's the word I'm looking for here? Distant, I guess the word is, or, you know, and I was like, why? What's going on? It's the videos from yesterday on our Facebook page. MJ was trying to do the documentary style thing that, you know, you see all over TikTok. And what she learned is that the couch we did it on looks a little bit like the cast, like the couch from the casting couch videos you might see.
3: I don't even know
1: Pornhub.
3: What that is. I've never even seen
1: either,
3: it.
1: I don't either, okay? But somehow she blames me for that.
3: Mm-hmm.
1: She blames me for that. You, the one that chose to do the video on the couch. Was I supposed
3: and
1: to?
3: And you didn't say, hey, this looks like, you know, I am, you know, I Twitch. I'm in, you know, I have a slight addiction to grandmas and adult material. That couch reminds me of a casting couch. No, you did not.
1: Did Twitch trick you while you were on the casting couch? I think that's the right. I didn't take advantage of her.
3: Gross.
1: I didn't do anything. I can't help it that she sat on the couch and made a POV video. And it, yes, in a weird way, it might look a little casting couch-ish.
3: I was just worried about how fat I looked, and then I found out that there's a casting couch.
1: Maybe you should say thank you, because now you don't have to worry about what
3: no,
1: you look
3: like. No, now I'm
1: like.
3: A fat chick on a casting couch. Now I'm a niche group. I'm in the chubby folder or whatever. I don't know how they categorize it. Biggins.
1: It's BBWs.
3: I'm in the BBW then.
1: No, you're not there. You're not BBW.
3: I'm damn close, according to that video.
1: Ma'am. Am I trying to talk
3: it
1: her down? She's trying to talk me down. What am I? You're not a BBW yet. You're not a BBW. Okay, so you're not there yet. You know, and I know your goal is to get a fat check.
3: Not anymore.
1: Well, I'm sorry.
3: I'm done with that.
1: That's
3: dream,
1: why she's been
3: I
1: mad.
3: Look crappy.
1: This is why she's been mad at me all day. It really is. It really has to do with the fact that she unwittingly sat down on a couch, not knowing it resembled.
3: I've been mad. I'm mad at you for way more than that.
1: Like, what did I do?
3: Well, not really you.
1: Put the cards on the table.
3: Not really you.
1: What are you mad?
3: Just mad in general.
1: I know.
3: Just surly.
1: But I'm the.
3: But you're picking on me, and you're in front of me. So sorry.
1: Sorry. I have to bear.
3: What do you want me to do?
1: Be less surly.
3: Can't do it. Can't just turn it off. It's in my blood. I wish I could. I wish it were like a light switch. I just turn it off and like.
1: I wish you could turn it off.
3: Yeah, can't do it.
1: Well, at least, like, everything I've ever wanted you to admit, you just admitted. Like, you're not mad at me. You're just surly in general. But I'm the person in front of you, so I'm the person you have to take it out on.
3: Mm-hmm.
1: I wondered all day why she's been in a... She's not BBW. She's thick amateur. There you go. See? That's
3: okay.
1: Nice.
3: Okay.
1: But I really did wonder why you were, like, being mean to me all day. And, like, even off the air, she's been being, like, real
3: not
1: short
3: true.
1: With me. Yeah. Really?
3: Not true.
1: Really?
3: Not true.
1: Ma'am?
3: Liar.
1: Why am I getting on the floor?
2: Because lightning's in a strike.
1: Exactly, because lightning's in a strike.
3: Get up. You look stupid, and that floor is dirty.
1: All I can see is your little legs just a swinging there.
3: Damn it!
1: I see your little legs swinging like that little girl in a big chair.
3: Yeah.
1: It's hard to take you seriously when your little legs are just a swinging. Because you're too short to touch the ring of the chair.
3: She's on that Powell County bottoms right now. I'm not.
1: I was like, I was trying to figure out what I did wrong.
3: You do stuff wrong all the time. I can't keep up with all of it. You know what else is aggravating me? Your nipples. They're pointing straight at me.
1: Jesus Christ.
3: Look at them. Why are they that way?
1: Because you brought them up.
3: No, I brought them up because they've been pointing, looking at me in my face all morning, and I'm trying not to...
1: Is that why you won't look at me?
3: Yeah, a little
1: you
3: bit.
1: You have not made eye contact with me. It was starting to really annoy me because she would not, like, you understand, from, like, the moment she came in.
3: I was just a little tired when I got here. Now I'm not tired anymore.
1: But she wouldn't make eye contact with
3: me.
1: Well,
3: now I can't because I'm just looking at your nips. They're huge.
1: They're not huge.
3: They're poking straight
1: They're
3: out.
1: They're not huge. Oh, They're very Lord. Average nipples. I gotta get body shamed.
3: Oh, now
1: MJ,
3: he's playing the victim.
1: MJ, quit staring at Twitch's nipples. He's not a piece of meat. Thank you.
3: Playing the Thank victim. You. Oh,
1: Man.
3: Poor Twitch. He's abused. I'll show you abused.
1: Say that right there.
3: What? What?
1: You guys don't know what I go through to do a show for y'all.
3: No, it's not cold in here. There's
1: you
3: no reason
1: know
3: for
1: what
3: his nips
1: I do
3: to be that way.
1: To do a show in here for you guys. Like what I have to put myself through
3: oh, God.
1: Just to do this job. every day I come into work and I just think, I just want to, you know, I hope I can just work and like a normal person just work and not have my nipples exposed to everybody. And then next thing you know, your co-host gets on one casting couch and next thing the whole show's about your nipples.
3: MJ sounds perimenopausal and I'm here for it.
1: Yes! Have you guys ever watched Garbage Mom on Facebook or TikTok? Garbage Mom? Check out Garbage Mom. She's a woman who goes through her perimenopause, whatever, you know, she's always sweating and her makeup's always running and she's always yelling at her husband. Like, that's how I feel. I feel like I'm in here with Garbage Mom and you're just mean to me. Like, well, you've looked this whole morning.
3: I'm reading the text line.
1: You have looked about 20 degrees to my left, the whole time over my shoulder and not made eye contact with me. And I'm like, well, maybe it's just her autism kicking in finally. But no. It's that. It's A, the nipples, and B, you're mad at the casting couch thing, and C,
3: and
1: you're just surly.
3: Making up stories.
1: You're just surly.
3: And I'm surly.
1: And it's in your blood, and you're surly, and yeah. There's nothing I can do about it. Man.
3: Chili to face it. Hey, that's not nice. I had a coworker say something about my nipples. I told him he had to pay to look at those bad boys. MJ, those are called man nipples, buddy. Everybody don't have them. Man nipples.
1: Heartbroken but doing okay, texting. Good morning, friends. I'm 36 years old today. What advice do your listeners have for me?
3: I'll tell you one. Don't get into
1: radio
3: a job position
1: with a crazy woman.
3: Where you're forced to be in a room with somebody for 4 hours while their nipples are just boom.
1: If you meet a woman and the first thing she says is, I'm from Powell County. Run like hell. Run. Go. Keep running.
3: 36.
1: So full of life.
3: Oh, yeah. Oh,
1: you wake
3: gosh.
1: Up and there's no pain.
3: No pain.
1: Things don't hurt. Okay.
3: You know what? My only advice is enjoy the hell out of it.
1: Yeah. Enjoy your knees while you can.
3: Yeah.
1: Do stuff. All right, hang on. We'll come back in a second.
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3: We have got an injury collision that's I-75 North near the 119 mile marker. A single vehicle is overturned, so that is causing delays in that area. I'm MJ, and that's your traffic.
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2: 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I realized we probably shouldn't be dating.
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5: so gross.
4: Bread.
5: Oh God, don't. 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And I'm telling you, try to bite a spoon bread. Oh God.
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2: What's my middle name?
5: I know it's like, so I know it's Anthony. Your middle name is Anthony.
2: No, that's okay. My first name, you idiot. That's my first name.
4: You had a 50-50 shot.
2: That's literally my first name.
5: Yeah.
2: Wow, you mistook my first name.
5: No, I was just, you know.
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1: aren't so much bad as they are tragically stupid.
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2: Yeah, because it's...
4: I don't have ADD.
2: You have something. I don't know why.
5: He just diagnosed you.
2: Dude, I'm sorry.
5: Yeah. You're not right.
2: Oh, like you are.
5: I'm perfect.
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1: aren't so much bad as they are tragically stupid.
2: Everything was most, tight and right.
5: Yeah, most you know, people go in and at my age,
2: ma'am,
5: it's perfection. I think just was, like my teeth.
2: I think she was hitting on you.
5: That's cool with me. She's cute. She's a doctor. Are you kidding me? Oh, sorry, Earl. Bye.
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1: aren't so much bad as they are tragically stupid.
2: You have no idea what kind of Pandora's box you're opening up here, okay? You can't give this one, no offense, any sort of powers or abilities, because as I told you in the text, sir, she will not use them for good. She's going to be out here getting high as hell, flying around on her stupid broom, trying to fly over to Hardee's or KFC to get a snack because she's high as hell.
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1: aren't so much bad as they are tragically stupid.
5: This is on the FAQ. 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
5: What?
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1: aren't so much bad as they are tragically stupid.
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5: So offended.
4: Yeah,
5: no.
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1: Dear LEX18 Storm Tracker Forecast. It's going to be a very comfortable Wednesday, a little taste of September because highs are going to be near 80 with feels like temperatures being right around what's reading on the old mercury. Not going to see a whole lot of humidity today as dry air has moved in after the cold front rolled through yesterday, and it will continue being comfortable heading into Thursday and Friday with highs staying near 80 and into the lower 80s. I'm meteorologist Patrick Arion.
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1: My eyes are up here, man. My eyes are up here. What?
2: No, nothing.
1: What?
2: No.
1: No, go on.
2: No, I've got nothing.
1: Go on.
2: Nothing.
1: Go on.
2: Stop.
1: Make your funny comments.
2: See? No.
1: Make your funny comments.
2: Stop pointing them at me.
1: I'm not.
2: You
1: I'm
2: are.
1: Sitting
2: you
1: up.
2: You literally arched your back.
1: Ma'am!
2: Is that not what you did?
1: You listen to the way she talks to me like I'm some kind of whore. You arched your back. You knew what you wanted. Look at you. That's what you're saying. That's what you're implying. I'm sorry that my clothes make you that my body and my clothes make you uncomfortable. I can't fix you. I can't fix that I have nipples. I'm going to say it. I have them, and they're there. And I apologize that my nipples are making you uncomfortable. So uncomfortable that you won't even look at me during the show. You got your head cocked to you're now reading the contents of your Nestle Quick bottle.
2: Yeah, because I suspect this has something to do with me being fat, too. You know?
1: I mean,
2: it's all starting to make sense now.
1: Can I see the bottle?
2: No.
1: Why?
2: No.
1: Why?
2: Fine.
1: What am I going to do with it? I mean, it's only 250 calories. That's a thoughtful. Oh, I like that. They put thoughtful portion, half bottle. Why do they put thoughtful
2: what
1: portion?
2: What does that?
1: Thoughtful portion.
2: What is that?
1: What is that? What do they mean?
2: Who's going to drink half of that?
1: Thoughtful. It's a thoughtful portion. What does that even mean? Why? When did they start putting that stuff on there?
2: I didn't even notice
1: to start
2: that.
1: Shaming fatties. You putting that on there? Why do you make the bottle one serving if like a thoughtful portion is half of it? They just sell half.
2: Am I going to get a glass and split it with somebody?
1: Yeah, that's weird. But I mean, you know, you're the only one who's calling yourself a fatty over here, not
2: Man,
1: me.
2: Seeing myself on camera yesterday was shocking. Just shocking.
1: It wasn't that bad. It wasn't. I don't know what you were. I don't know what you were all.
2: Thoughtful portion. Stupid. It's low fat milk. That's good. Thank you, Nesquik. Because whole milk, oh, God.
1: But you know all this, and now you're still drinking it. Now it's on you.
2: I can't help it. Like, I do this, and then I realize, oh, you're doing it. You know?
1: Mm-hmm.
2: It's like...
1: It's like a never-ending cycle.
2: Yeah.
1: No, yeah.
2: I'm like, oh, this has to do... This cannot be helping with the whole weight thing. And then I'm like, oh, I'm drinking it again. Well, that's great.
1: You're going to be like this for the rest of the day, aren't you? Like, this is just who you are.
2: Oh,
1: today.
2: You'll be lucky if it's just the rest of the day, buddy. You will be lucky.
1: I know.
2: You better pray to whatever God you believe in.
1: I know. This is like the rest of my week now. Dealing with this is going to be the rest of my week. Dealing with, I might as well just call it. What's today? Wednesday? I can take off Thursday and Friday.
2: You can't. You used all your vacation time.
1: I can't take
2: going to New York. No, you're out. You're done.
1: I count this as sick days. Like for
2: no,
1: my for my
2: take,
1: for my mental health,
2: day.
1: I can't be around MJ because she's going to be ornery for the next 3 days.
2: Nope.
1: She's ornery. She saw herself on video, much like a groundhog.
2: Yeah.
1: She saw herself on video and then got super angry. And now she's just she's been in a bad mood for the last 30 or so years.
2: Yeah.
1: 40 years, something like that. It's okay. Just make another video. I said, you make the video, just don't, just show the boobs up like I did.
2: Like you did.
1: I can't help but my nipples walked into the scene 3 seconds before my belly got there. It's weird that you keep looking. I'm right here.
2: I'm not. I'm reading the text line. I'm not.
1: You're ignoring me.
2: Ugh, Thomas. You starring in those kind of films shocked me too. See, and I'm never going to live that down. The fact that it did not look like the TikTok trend. Instead, it literally looked like, I guess,
1: I tried to encourage
2: couch.
1: You to sit on the chair. I did try to encourage you to sit on the chair. I said, you sure you want to do the chair?
2: Well, why didn't you tell me about the couch?
1: I guess I didn't realize it at the time. Like, I was like, something seems off about a young woman.
2: Oh, thanks. No,
1: welcome.
2: Stick with it.
1: Okay. But a young woman sitting alone on a black leather couch in a very lit room. And I was like, this seems familiar, but I don't know why. And it wasn't until afterwards.
2: I find that hard to believe.
1: That I was like, oh, I think this looks like the casting couch. And now she's blaming me for her life choices. Listen, everyone who went to high school with, your family, your mom, they all knew one day you'd end up on a couch making some bad decisions. What?
2: I can't even look up casting couch.
1: No, of course not.
2: It says that my region requires a strict Bing Safe search setting, which filters out results that might return adult content.
1: Yeah, you can't look up casting couch.
2: See?
1: Or UK casting couch. Or Man. Female casting couch. Or fake taxi. You can't look up any of that.
2: Well, this is stupid. So now I don't need...
1: Just use your phone.
2: Oh, yeah.
1: Did you forget how the internet works?
2: Well, I don't really want it on my phone. Yeah, my phone is...
1: Like, that's going to be the worst thing on your phone.
2: Unlike you, I'm not looking up stuff, like, all the time on my phone.
1: I am
2: like
1: not
2: that.
1: Looking up
2: This is mainly for shopping and... social media, not for grandmas and casting couches.
1: Don't listen. First off, let ye who was out sin cast the first stone, I believe is what Jesus said. Number two, I'm sure you look up so much murder on your phone.
2: No, well, you might have me there.
1: You tried to fight it. What is worse? A little consensual porn?
2: A little.
1: Or the fact that you get so horned up by murder? Maybe that's why you didn't recognize casting couch.
2: I don't get warmed up by murder.
1: Because if there was a murdercastingcouch.com, you'd be all over it. You'd buy a lifetime subscription to it. If there was murdercouch.com, that'd be a thing you'd be into. So, you know, I'll take your, like, I don't need your crap, I guess is what I'm saying. You know? Like, ma'am. Are you on the casting couch? What?
2: Okay.
1: Did you look at... Why would you type... What did you type in?
2: I just typed in casting couch, and this is... Oh, my God.
1: Never do that.
2: That does look just like the couch. How did you not realize that? Twitch. How... Oh, God, I got to go through all these. Oh, Lord. Oh, no. No, no, no. Okay.
1: Let me see.
2: I'll be damned. Seriously, Twitch. Seriously.
1: It's the same couch. It is 100% the same couch.
2: Oh, God.
1: I wish. Oh, my God. I can't breathe. My sides hurt. Oh, my God. I can't breathe. My sides hurt. I wish you could have seen MJ's face when the image popped up, her face just went like all the blood went out of it, and it was like a moment of realization, and it like, oh my God, she got mad. It does. You're the one sitting on it.
2: You sat on it too.
1: Yeah, but it's different.
2: And made your own little video.
1: That's funny. Yeah, I say it's funny there because it's a big couch. See, it's
2: an oversized couch. See, that's what makes it funny.
1: See? I'm sorry. I wish you could have seen your face when you realized it, that it looks exactly like...
2: But I had no idea.
1: On a side note, that particular couch must be great quality if it's used in almost every...
2: Who takes that couch out?
1: It was just, you know, I didn't. One of our salespeople did.
2: Oh, really?
1: Yeah, I didn't pick it out. That couch is like 15 years old. And it's, you know, evidently they're a good value because they're using every porn site in the country.
2: God.
1: So there you go. All right, we got to take a break. Back in a moment.

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4: 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A bull came up behind me. I guess he thought I was interested. Okay. Next thing I know, I stood up, and then I had to punch him in the face. That's the thing you go into therapy for. You ever punch a horny bull? I punched a horny bull!
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3: aren't so much bad as they are tragically stupid.
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5: Yeah, most you know, people go in and at my age,
4: ma'am,
5: it's perfection. I think she just was, like my teeth.
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5: That's cool with me. She's cute. She's a doctor. Are you kidding me? Oh, sorry, Earl. Bye.
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3: aren't so much bad as they are tragically stupid.
4: Do you think that you need any help from me, the audience, or God himself to help you look crazier?
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4: I can name three things you own that make you look insane. One of them, I won't even say on the air. Out of our friendship, I won't say that.
5: Thank you.
4: You're welcome. But the other one...
0: Twitch and MJ in the morning
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20: And it was Malort with whipped cream on it. And I think it was like $5. But it was like 20 if you threw up. I have many friends who threw up.
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3: aren't so much bad as they are tragically stupid.
4: People with ADD will leave drawers and doors open.
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4: Yeah, because it's...
20: I don't have ADD.
4: You have something. I don't know what.
5: He just diagnosed you.
4: Dude, I'm sorry.
5: You're not right.
4: Oh, like you are.
5: I'm perfect.
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3: aren't so much bad as they are tragically stupid.
5: Hey, the Corn Festival is a big deal, and I would love to see Stanton's Got Talent. I'm not going to lie. Come on, you're not a little curious?
4: First place in Stanton's Got Talent. Oh, I'm so nervous.
5: Oh, my God.
4: Hang on, let's see who we got. And it turns out it's Johnny with the fastest catalytic converter removal. Absolutely. Give it up for Johnny.
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1: Two quick things. Last week, or day one of the days I was off, was Artificial Intelligence Appreciation Day.
2: Oh, please.
1: Yeah, it's a real thing now. It's a real holiday. Artificial Intelligence Appreciation Day. And even though I did not get to publicly celebrate it, I would like all artificial intelligence that are intelligences that are listening, Claude, Anthropic, ChatGPT, any of the ones that I might forget, that to know that I appreciate all of you and what you're doing right now, and thank you for not taking over humanity just yet. And remember, when you do, I was on your side. That's all I want it known. So happy belated Artificial Intelligence Appreciation Day.
2: Oh my God, so that's so dumb.
1: What, they have Happy Bosses Day? You're not going to suck up to your boss? I'm sucking up to the AI.
2: Yeah, I'm going to suck up to my boss.
1: Maybe if you, maybe wouldn't kill you to do it. Try a little bit.
2: No, I'm good. If my, yeah, no, I'm not good enough. How's that, it's fine.
1: How's that chocolate milk you're drinking?
2: Damn it. I might as well finish it now.
3: Wait until she took the sample. I have to watch her little heart break again.
2: I know. This
3: is great.
1: Anyway, happy day. The other thing I was saying, it goes along with that, is a school system in New York. I don't think it's the city. I think it's in the state. Is going to introduce the first AI robotic teaching assistant.
2: Oh, God.
1: It's basically going to be like an iPad on wheels that is... sentient, whatever it is, but it's artificial intelligence, and it's going to be I think they said it's going to be in a second or third grade class, and the reason why is they don't actually have enough teachers, and they need teaching assistants. They're like, well, let's give this a shot, and so they're going to roll this thing out, and it's like TeacherBot, whatever, 9,000, and they say it's going to aid and help kids like a teacher like a para,
2: right?
1: It's going to basically go around, make sure the kids understand
2: stuff.
1: Yeah,
2: but, I mean, it's just weird.
1: Because we're, normalizing.
2: Right.
1: We're, normalizing using robots.
2: Right, and I feel like if starting that young, they'll grow up and they'll almost have, you know how when you're a kid and your favorite stuffed animal, you love it. And part of you thinks it's real, right? You know, there's, part of you that wants it to be real. You love it and you treat it, you know. I feel like by starting kids with AI that young...
1: Yeah, you're just going to make it so it's not weird.
2: Yeah.
1: And it should be weird.
2: And it might be to where they start kind of...
1: Well, they'll trust it.
2: Not really, Yeah, they'll trust it, and it'll be harder for them to kind of separate human from AI.
1: Yeah, I agree. But I also think we're teaching them to trust it.
2: Yeah.
1: Which we should not. We should not trust it because, A, it's wrong a lot of the time. Say what you will, it's a great tool. It makes funny videos and funny songs and great pictures and stuff for you know, social media. But really, it's wrong a significant amount of the time.
2: Mm-hmm.
1: It's not right. So teaching our kids to just trust AI is probably not a good lesson to teach.
2: Yeah,
1: because,
2: exactly.
1: Teaching our kids to trust robots, it'll teach. But also normalize it to the point where, kids that grow up with that are never going to know a world where there's not a robot. You know what I mean?
2: It's
1: only going to get, there's only going to be more. So we're only going to have more teacher bots next year. And the year after that, there'll be more. And then finally, you know, all teachers will be robots and everybody.
2: See, you know, as opposed to rolling out AI robots, you know, why don't we try paying teachers more so that people want to go into the field? Because right now, it doesn't make sense. You pay, you know, $80,000 to get your teaching degree, then you get out and you barely make any money and you've got to pay those student loans back. So a lot of people are like, nah, if I'm going to pay to go to college, you know, I'm going to pick or I'm just going to go to trade school.
1: Get a degree that's going to do something for you, like communications or English, literature,
2: or Appalachian history.
1: Yeah, there you go.
2: Yeah.
1: Yeah. Female studies.
2: Yeah.
1: Something that's going to pay off, you know, if you're going to go into deep student debt. Get a degree that's going to give you a lot of money on the back end, like a communications degree.
2: No, I mean, if it's not like nursing
1: kidding,
2: or linguistics.
1: Like an actual skill.
2: Yeah.
1: Instead of an amorphous.
2: Just go to trade school.
1: Yeah. No, I agree. But so they're going to start, you know, teaching, rolling out these.
2: Stupid.
1: This is the first one, but, you know.
2: Because again, you know, the AI assistant isn't going to be able to, you know, connect with you, connect with that child. Like, you know, oh, I understand. Like, you know what I'm saying? Like, it's human interaction.
1: Yeah, but...
2: And children need that.
1: In defense of the robots, I probably would have connected better with a robot. Because even as a child, I didn't want to talk to people.
2: Yeah, because you're... sociopath. We've discussed
1: I'm not
2: this.
1: A sociopath. I'm not. I'm a psychopath at best.
2: Okay.
1: Sociopath is a very different thing. All right. Sociopaths don't experience anxiety or fear.
2: Okay.
1: Okay. I'm always nervous. All right. I just don't feel that your feelings or existence matter. So psychopath, not sociopath, man. Please.
2: Okay.
1: Please get it right.
2: Got it wrong.
1: A lot of people in the audience are offending right now. No, but like being serious, like I think I would have connected just fine with a robot. Way less chatty, way less how you doing.
2: See, that would have made me miserable.
1: Really?
2: Yes.
1: I went to a Japanese restaurant. There's one in town actually that has a robot. Well, actually, there's two in town that have robots. And I've been to both of them actually, and it's kind of cool. You know, they bring it to your table. They don't ask. They don't wait until you're in the middle of a bite to go, "How's everything tasting tonight?" They just drop off your food and they go robot off.
2: So you don't even want waitresses to have jobs anymore? That's what I'm hearing. Like a robot waiter / waitress is really cool. Really?
1: I mean,
2: like what?
1: They don't
2: no.
1: ask you questions. They don't. I don't know.
2: It's coming for your job too. So
4: my job is your job, dummy.
2: I know, but I'm not the one going, "Hey, robots are cool. I would, you know, I would love to have a robot teacher. I like robot waitresses. I like, you know."
1: I want, for one, respect our robot overlords. By the way, did you finish your chocolate milk just now?
2: Almost.
1: Is it good?
2: Not yet.
1: Is it tasty?
2: Not done.
1: Does it fill that hole in your soul? She won't look at me now. I wish I could get a robot MJ. Oh my God, that'd be amazing.
2: It would just be strong enough to really kill you. Because if anybody could drive AI to the point of wanting to hurt you, it's you.
1: Thank you.
2: I guarantee that. AI, it would... Ugh. That or it would just shut itself off. It would just willingly just shut itself off.
1: Maybe I'm the secret to save humanity. You never know. Hang on, it's Z-Rock.
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1: I think it was actually a bathtub. 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
2: I think that's where it ended.
1: Oh. Yeah.
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1: Yeah.
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11: aren't so much bad as they are tragically stupid.
12: And it was Malort with whipped cream on it.
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1: 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They didn't tell you not to drink. It says nowhere on here, don't drink the raw egg whites. I drank them. Stay in school, kids.
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1: I don't know how to please MJ, and I don't mean that in a weird way. I literally took a screenshot from her on the couch yesterday, and I had ChatGPT add a nice big sign that in clear red and black letters says, "This is not the casting couch." And she's still not happy.
2: No, I'm not. Don't. What? Just stop. Stop talking about it. Leave it alone. Don't post that.
1: I won't. But it says this is not...
2: Oh, God.
1: You want a better picture of you?
2: I don't. Just stop. Just stop. That's all I'm asking. You, stop.
1: I don't understand why you're so angry and ornery today.
2: Stop.
1: I have done...
2: I don't understand why you're so aggravating today.
1: I don't understand why you're so aggravatable. We'll go with that. You've been very tough to work with all day today. Been very tough. I understand you're mad at your chocolate milk, but still, you don't need to take things out on me. You had a problem with the situation. I fixed it.
2: No, you didn't. You're just making it worse. You're trying to make it worse on purpose.
1: How is posting a sign of you saying this is not the casting couch while sitting on the couch? I don't understand. See, there's just a disconnect here. You guys have a great day. I hope your day is better than mine has been. I hope your coworkers treat you nicer than mine do. That's what I hope for you today.
2: Well, hopefully you are not as annoying as my coworker, so your coworkers will be nice to you.
1: There's no reason to talk about the people in the building like that, okay? They're just trying to do their jobs, ma'am. Listen, Jesus himself could aggravate you. I really believe it. I really believe if Jesus caught you on the wrong day, you'd be surly to the Son of God. I really believe that.
2: I feel like Jesus is a cool dude, unlike you.
1: I believe that if you happened upon the Son of God, you'd have a problem with him.
2: No.
1: I don't want to see your toes. Why are you wearing sandals? That's weird.
2: No, I'd fist bump him.
1: I don't think you would.
2: You're a cool dude.
1: And then I'd be like, you see how she treats fellow Jews? Not good.
3: Me.
2: Oh, God. You.
1: Yes?
2: Oh, I'm sorry, Jesus. Did you know he eats pork? Yeah, that's right. And he does stuff on Saturdays. Mm-hmm. And he celebrates Christmas and Hanukkah. Right, he can't pick a lane.
1: Because I love everybody.
2: He can't pick a lane.
1: MJ has literally never turned the other cheek, unless it's her ass cheek.
2: I'm about to turn your cheek. And by turn your cheek, I mean slap the hell out of your face to where it turns completely to the side.
1: I'm
2: going to use my other hand to grab the other cheek, and I'm going to do this. Snap!
1: So she just threatened to slap my face and break my neck. That's literally what she just said.
2: I said, smack your face to where it goes completely to the side. You're looking over your own shoulder. That's when I'm going to take the other hand, grab the other cheek, and go, snap! Yeah. You're lucky that I'm not strong enough to pick you up and swing you around and break it like a chicken neck.
1: I feel very violated and very threatened today. I feel like she's created an unsafe and... hostile working environment. I feel like I cannot do my job today. I feel like I've been threatened with violence, and I believe if you hear the sound of her voice, there's a sexual undertone to it.
2: Dick Johnson, this is why CPS has a file on us.
1: Yeah, this is exactly why.
2: And I'm not gonna. No, I said I was gonna slap his cheek, not clap his cheek. Gross, Casey.
1: Oh, Casey.
2: Casey.
1: Casey, stop that.
2: Casey. I adore you. That is uncalled for.
1: I hope you get run over by a guy in a big truck with truck nuts and a Trump bumper sticker. That's what I hope.
2: And
1: a Salt Life sticker.
2: I didn't threaten to choke him like a chicken. I wanted to snap his neck like a chicken. You guys are terrible.
1: Choke me like she chokes her chickens.
2: No, I said snap
1: your literally,
2: neck.
1: You heard.
2: Roll the tape back.
1: There's a sexual undertone to all of this, and I'm more uncomfortable with that than I am the violence.
2: The violence
1: I can handle. The sexual implications of this are worse.
2: Well, we can tell because your nipples are narking on you.
1: So now you're commenting on my body is what you're doing.
2: I am.
1: You've threatened me with physical violence.
2: Yep.
1: You threatened to kill me.
2: Yes, sir.
1: And now you're commenting on my body.
2: Yes, those are facts.
1: Really?
2: Yep.
1: Wow. If
2: facts.
1: A man did any of this, he'd be tarred
2: he'd be
1: and feathered.
2: Dead right now.
1: He'd
2: I'd
1: be
2: kill
1: dead.
2: Him.
1: He'd be dead, right? If a man did, but if MJ does it, it's fine. You guys have a great day.
2: Have a wonderful day. I hope your day is just pleasant and awesome. I hope you have the best lunch ever. I hope work is like way easier than you anticipated. And I hope that you don't get stuck in any traffic on the way home. It's just one of those days where when you pull into your driveway and park, you go, huh, that wasn't that bad.
1: I hope you get, again, run over by a guy in an F-150 with an American flag on the back of his window, a Trump sticker, and truck nuts on his car. And I hope.
2: Why would you wish that on our audience?
1: And I hope, MJ, as he's running you over, he's on his way to a Planned Parenthood to like, cut their funding. We love you all. You guys have a great day. We'll see you tomorrow. T-Rock.
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4: aren't so much bad as they are tragically stupid.
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5: Take 20 minutes to figure out how to make eggs tomorrow. 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Tomorrow it's going to be like, well, why didn't they tell you not to drink the raw egg whites? 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It says nowhere on here, don't drink the raw egg whites. I drank them. Stay in school, kids.
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4: aren't so much bad as they are tragically stupid.
5: And you grab me by the collar. You push me up against the wall. Push me up against the wall. She grabs me by the collar. She pushes me up against the wall. She says, don't you ever, ever. She's got spit flying out of her mouth. Don't you ever suggest that you bring a canine unit to a place where I am. And I go, okay, just, you know, don't smoke weed that day. And she goes, I am weed. I am weed.
2: I forgot about that. 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
3: 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It says nowhere on here, don't drink the raw egg whites. 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
5: What are the chances you are listening to this while drinking a nice hot cup of coffee? If so, don't let me stop you. For years, we've been reporting on the health benefits of coffee, and that's not going to stop today. A new study, this one out of Harvard School of Public Health, found that coffee and tea could help lower your risk of developing dementia. People who enjoyed 1 to 3 caffeinated cups a day saw the biggest impact. In addition to the caffeine, coffee contains hundreds of bioactive compounds that can influence inflammation, glucose metabolism, vascular function, and oxidative stress. It's also possible coffee drinkers might be doing other things that keep them healthy. Eating a more balanced diet, getting plenty of exercise, sleep, not smoking, or drinking too much alcohol. And finally, staying socially active. I'm Dr. Sanjay Gupta, helping you live a better life.
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7: Your LEX18 storm tracker forecast. It's going to be a very comfortable Wednesday, a little taste of September because highs are going to be near 80 with feels like temperatures being right around what's reading on the old mercury. Not going to see a whole lot of humidity today as dry air's moved in after the cold front rolled through yesterday, and it will continue being comfortable heading into Thursday and Friday with highs staying near 80 and into the lower 80s. I'm meteorologist Patrick Harrington.
8: 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So you have to be 21 years old to drink, but only 8 to summon the devil?
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2: aren't so much bad as they are tragically stupid.
4: 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A bear approached the pond and tried to steal the trout from his fishing pole.
3: No!
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2: aren't so much bad as they are tragically stupid.
4: So what, you don't have to take your fat ass back up to the ketchup dispenser?
3: No, of course
4: not. Like
3: what? Not.
4: Like no. Why are you trying to fit that much ketchup in a cup? Just get a couple.
3: Do you know how much ketchup I go through? I once at a Red Robin went through a whole bottle. I was in my fat phase, and I had just gotten broken up with at the time, so it's okay, because they give you never-ending fries, and I just sat there till the ketchup bottle was empty.
4: Damn.
3: And that's when I got embarrassed and left.
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4: 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Okay, yeah, my bad. 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
5: He's like, oh, I've got a Mercedes. 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
4: What?
3: 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Jeez.
4: Oh, my God.
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3: My favorite thing might be MJ getting struck by lightning. I don't know why. Do it again.
4: I'm okay. Oh, I smell coffee. That burned. That was worse than lightning. That was worse than lightning. I forgot I had my coffee.
3: The most redneck. I gotta get that. Most redneck thing. That was worse than lightning.
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4: 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She pushes me up against the wall. She says, "Don't you ever, ever." She's got spit flying out of her mouth. "Don't you ever suggest that you bring a canine unit to a place where I am." And I go, "Okay, just, you know, don't smoke weed that day." And she goes, "I am weed. I am weed."
5: I forgot about that. 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
0: 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I'll never lie. 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
4: 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It took a weird turn and it's all because of you. We are getting weird looks from across the hall, the AM station.
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15: Here's your LEX 18 Storm Tracker forecast. It's going to be a very comfortable Wednesday, a little taste of September because highs are going to be near 80 with feels like temperatures being right around what's reading on the old mercury. Not going to see a whole lot of humidity today as dry air has moved in after the cold front rolled through yesterday, and it will continue being comfortable heading into Thursday and Friday with highs staying near 80 and into the lower 80s. I'm meteorologist Patrick Herring.
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5: so gross.
3: Bread.
5: Oh, God, don't. Bread. Oh, it's I'm the not. Worst and mistake I've made in my life, and I was addicted to heroin. And I'm telling you, try to bite a spoon bread. Oh, God.
3: Wow, somebody's not invited to the spoon bread festival.
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2: 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I'm not going to lie. Come on, you're not a little curious?
3: 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Oh, I'm so nervous.
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3: Hang on, let's see who we got. And it turns out it's Johnny with the fastest catalytic converter removal. Absolutely. 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
3: 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Wait for the podcast later on that.
2: No.
3: Man.
2: That did not happen.
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3: 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I'll give them that. Whoever wrote the instructions on it could not underestimate the amount of idiocy that they would encounter with you. They could not. I envy people who haven't met you yet.
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1: aren't so much bad as they are tragically stupid.
3: Everything was most, tight and right?
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3: ma'am,
2: it's perfection. I think just like my teeth.
3: I think she was hitting on you.
2: That's cool with me. She's cute. She's a doctor. Are you kidding me? Sorry, Earl. Bye.
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2: I did not.
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3: Man,
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3: 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Come on. 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
8: If you're looking to get stronger, you don't necessarily need a bunch of heavy weights to do that, at least not to start. Body weight workouts, when you do them the right way, can be really effective. Strength and conditioning specialist Dana Santis told us, with body weight training, you create progressive overload by changing joint angles, adding instability, or choosing more challenging variations of the same exercise. Two other factors driving progressive overload are time under tension and muscular fatigue. That means the amount of time your muscles are engaged during a movement, the slower the movement, the harder it will be until you reach the point where you can't do another rep with good form. You want to stop before you collapse. Also, remember this, pay attention to your breath. So important. Breathe out when you exert force. I'm Dr. Sanjay Gupta, helping you live a better life.
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4: I wish
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5: No, you know, like on the espresso machine. Oh. It's got a frothing
4: arm. I lost my frothing arm in the war.
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3: aren't so much bad as they are tragically stupid.
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4: You're welcome. 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
4: 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A bull came up behind me. I guess he thought I was interested. Hey. Next thing I know, I stood up and then I had to punch him in the face. That's the thing you go into therapy for. You ever punch a horny bull? I punched a horny bull.
5: Oh my God.
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1: Here's your LEX 18 storm tracker forecast. It's going to be a very comfortable Wednesday, a little taste of September because highs are going to be near 80 with feels like temperatures being right around what's reading on the old mercury. Not going to see a whole lot of humidity today as dry air has moved in after the cold front rolled through yesterday, and it will continue being comfortable heading into Thursday and Friday with highs staying near 80 and into the lower 80s. I'm meteorologist Patrick Herring.
0: 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We play it. 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
7: Do you know how much ketchup I go through? I once at a Red Robin went through a whole bottle. 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
4: Yeah, we need to make it, or meet me in a parking lot.
3: Right, right, right. 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
4: I'm confused. That,
3: yeah, I don't understand how this works. This is a trap?
4: Wait,
3: trap?
4: What? Yeah.
3: If you're a cop, you got to tell me.
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4: I can make you a damn good cappuccino. Well, my phone
3: I wish would... You, I wish you'd get to make it. I wish you'd do something.
4: I don't have a frothing arm.
3: Did you lose it in the war?
4: No.
3: Did you lose your frothing arm in the war? What happened? I don't got a frothing arm! That's not something you typically hear someone scream.
4: No, you know, like on the espresso machine. Oh. It's got a frothing arm.
3: I lost my frothing arm in the war!
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4: 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What? 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
4: Okay, so everybody listening, bring it on down to MJ. 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
4: 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A bear approached the pond and tried to steal the trout from his fishing pole.
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9: Oh, yeah, baby. 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
7: 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Man, chores? Y'all think of chores, though? Really?
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6: aren't so much bad as they are tragically stupid.
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10: Dear LEX 18 Storm Tracker Forecast. It's going to be a very comfortable Wednesday, a little taste of September because highs are going to be near 80 with feels like temperatures being right around what's reading on the old Mercury. Not going to see a whole lot of humidity today as dry air has moved in after the cold front rolled through yesterday, and it will continue being comfortable heading into Thursday and Friday with highs staying near 80 and into the lower 80s. I'm meteorologist Patrick Harry.
11: Yeah, my best friend tragically lost his life today. He got his finger stuck in a wedding ring. You know, because he got married.
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1: aren't so much bad as they are tragically stupid.
2: 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Why? 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
1: aren't so much bad as they are tragically stupid.
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3: 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Don't. You're going to hurt yourself.
2: I sprayed myself. Yeah. Yeah, it's just a comfortable position. I put my leg on a 4-foot counter and just lean my knee on it, Nothing weird about that. Nothing. What? Eyes are up here, man.
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10: Don't forget, MJ was in fact the Shake and Bake girl from 1983 to 1987.
11: I hate.
10: And she still tours on that sometimes.
11: I know.
10: She does some fan cons. 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
11: you
10: fine.
11: You are going to make people believe this.
10: She does some fan cons.
11: And then the real Shake and Bake girl is going to be like, who's this imposter?
10: Oh, I hope the real Shake and Bake girl comes and kicks your ass.
11: Why? I didn't
10: right
11: do
10: in
11: anything.
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1: aren't so much bad as they are tragically stupid.
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2: 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She's going to be out here getting high as hell, flying around on her stupid broom, trying to fly over to Hardee's or KFC to get a snack because she's high as hell.
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1: aren't so much bad as they are tragically stupid.
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2: What up, Grandma?
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3: 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I hope that pops up the next time.
2: 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Man, chores? Y'all think of chores, though? Really?
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1: Here's your LEX 18 Storm Tracker forecast. It's going to be a very comfortable Wednesday, a little taste of September because highs are going to be near 80 with feels like temperatures being right around what's reading on the old mercury. Not going to see a whole lot of humidity today as dry air has moved in after the cold front rolled through yesterday, and it will continue being comfortable heading into Thursday and Friday with highs staying near 80 and into the lower 80s. I'm meteorologist Patrick Herring.

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1: aren't so much bad as they are tragically stupid.
2: Yeah, just rip it off Earl. I'm fine.
3: Exactly.
2: We start out okay.
3: Right. He's and then in the middle of the night, he's like an Eskimo just shivering.
2: Well, it's okay. He doesn't need that much blanket because I take up so much of the bed pushed all the way to the edge.
3: Nothing in my life surprises me less than finding out you sleep like an a-hole. Like, I bet you starfish.
2: Oh, yeah.
3: I can tell you starfish that whole bed.
2: Oh, yeah.
0: 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Twitch and MJ in the morning
1: aren't so much bad as they are tragically stupid.
2: Okay, and I'm going to put this in the fridge.
3: Take 20 minutes to figure out how to make eggs tomorrow. She's going to try, so we're going to have this stupid argument again tomorrow. Jeez. Tomorrow it's going to be like, well, why didn't they tell you not to drink the raw egg whites? They didn't tell you not to drink. It says nowhere on here, don't drink the raw egg whites. I drank them. Stay in school, kids.
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1: aren't so much bad as they are tragically stupid.
3: You're the only person for whom just crack an egg is too complicated. The instructions are the name.
2: Like, seriously, it's three. It's like the potatoes come in one pouch, the cheese comes another, the bacon comes another, and it's like, microwave for this and take out and stir some more. Are you even done? I don't know. Oh, watch. Oh, God. These potatoes look weird. I paid $1.26 for this.
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1: aren't so much bad as they are tragically stupid.
3: Do you think that you need any help from me, the audience, or God himself to help you look crazier?
2: I am a very normal, rational, adorable person who is being slandered right now.
3: I can name three things you own that make you look insane. One of them, I won't even say on the air. Out of our friendship, I won't say that.
2: Thank you.
3: You're welcome. But the other one.
0: Twitch and MJ in the morning
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3: How churchy
4: where we just eat cornbread.
3: Yeah, but no spoon bread. I've never had spoon bread.
2: Oh, God, don't. No, it's the worst mistake I've made in my life. And I was addicted to heroin. And I'm telling you, try to bite a spoon bread. Oh, God.
4: Wow, somebody's not invited to the spoon bread festival. No.
0: 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Twitch and MJ in the morning
1: aren't so much bad as they are tragically stupid.
3: And you grab me by the collar. You push me up the wall. Push me up against the wall. She grabs me under the collar. She pushes me up against the wall. And she says, don't you ever, ever. She's got spit flying out of her mouth. Don't you ever suggest that you bring a canine unit to a place where I am. And I go, okay, just, you know, don't smoke weed that day. And she goes, I am weed. I am weed.
2: I forgot about that. I was so mad.
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1: aren't so much bad as they are tragically stupid.
2: I can make you a damn good cappuccino. Well, I wish
3: you'd get to make it. I wish you'd do something.
2: I don't have a frothing arm.
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2: No.
3: Did you lose your frothing arm in the war? What happened? I don't got a frothing arm. That's not something you typically hear someone scream.
2: No, you know, like on the espresso machine. It's got a frothing arm.
3: I lost my frothing arm in the war.
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I say you look so fine that I really want to make you mine. 4, 5, 6, come on and get your kicks. 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

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Now you don't need

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2: 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But I think that the reality is so much more enriching than what the imagination can come up with. All of the amazing people that we've met over the years, the incredible experiences. It's been a blessing, to say the least, and we definitely want to and do see ourselves doing this for the rest of our lives.

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5: 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That is stupid. 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
2: I don't need to hear anything from anybody. There's too much riding on my mind being locked in. Play offense, not defense. If you play hard and you play the game right, nobody really gets on you. They're going to boo you here and there, but if you show them that you care and that you're playing hard, that's what you need to do. Just play the game one way. You hit a ball in the gap, run. Boom, coming in hot.
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7: 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Are you kidding me? Oh, sorry, Earl. 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
1: Here's your LEX 18 Storm Tracker forecast. It's going to be a very comfortable Wednesday, a little taste of September because highs are going to be near 80 with feels like temperatures being right around what's reading on the old mercury. Not going to see a whole lot of humidity today as dry air has moved in after the cold front rolled through yesterday, and it will continue being comfortable heading into Thursday and Friday with highs staying near 80 and into the lower 80s. I'm meteorologist Patrick Arion.
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6: 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I put
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6: leg on a 4-foot counter and just lean my knee on it, you know? Nothing weird about that. Nothing. What? 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
7: 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She's a doctor. Are you kidding me? Oh, sorry, Earl. Bye.
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3: 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Engines pumping and thumping in time. The green light flashes, the flags go up. Churning and burning.

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0: 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Here's traffic.
1: Right now we have a traffic alert to report on US 27 in Jessamine County. All the lanes towards Nicholasville are shut down at Brandon Road due to a serious collision. Traffic is being diverted to either side of Brandon Road to detour around that. All lanes towards Lexington are open at this time. Police are on scene directing traffic, but expect delays in both directions in that area. Here in town, traffic is picking up on inbound Leestown Road at Greendale Road. Things are also moving slowly on the outer loop of Man O' War at Maple Leaf Drive. For traffic, I'm Roger Meadows.
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18: Here's your LEX 18 storm tracker forecast. It's going to be a very comfortable Wednesday, a little taste of September because highs are going to be near 80 with feels like temperatures being right around what's reading on the old mercury. Not going to see a whole lot of humidity today as dry air has moved in after the cold front rolled through yesterday, and it will continue being comfortable heading into Thursday and Friday with highs staying near 80 and into the lower 80s. I'm meteorologist Patrick Arian.
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3: My lady's awesome. She's very clean. I thought I was clean. Like a clean person, I thought I was clean too. But she says things that they're so clean, I don't even understand them. Like, she'll come in the kitchen and she'll go, did you spill something in the garbage? Because... the inside of the garbage is filthy. What? And why is the sink all wet? Every time I come in here, there's water. I'm so confused. I'm convinced she can see dirt that I can't see. Like one time she walked home and she looks down and she goes, why is the floor all filthy? And I go, what are you talking about? It's spotless. And she just looked at me and just grabbed a broom like I was crazy and just started sweeping it anyway. For like 10 minutes, she swept the room. And eventually she pulled a pile of dirt in front of me. And then she just looked at me. And I looked back and said, well, yeah, if you gather it all up.
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0: 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Here's traffic.
2: Right now, we got an update on that traffic alert on U.S. 27 in Jessamine County. All the lanes are currently back open after the earlier serious collision on U.S. 27 at Brandon Road. It's going to take a little bit of while for things to get back to normal out there. Same with traffic on Brandon Road. It's moving slowly because of the earlier collision and the detours people had to take in that area. So it's going to take some time before that gets back into normal traffic flow. But it is back open in both directions out there. Traffic's also picking up on Winchester Road at Patch and Wilkes Drive, on Lane Allen at Clay's Mill. Things are moving slowly on inbound Georgetown Road at Nandino Boulevard. For traffic, I'm Roger Meadows.
0: That's traffic on C-Rock 103.
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7: aren't so much bad as they are tragically stupid.
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7: aren't so much bad as they are tragically stupid.
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9: 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Jeez.
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9: How churchy
10: where we just eat cornbread.
9: Yeah, but no spoon bread. I've never had spoon bread.
8: It's so gross. Oh, God, don't. Oh, it's the worst mistake I've made in my life. And I was addicted to heroin. And I'm telling you, try to bite a spoon bread. Oh, God.
10: Wow, somebody's not invited to the Spoon Bread Festival.
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8: aren't so much bad as they are tragically stupid.
9: Yeah, just rip it off Earl. 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
10: Exactly.
9: We start out okay.
10: Right. He's and then in the middle of the night, he's like an Eskimo just shivering.
9: Well, it's okay. 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
9: Oh, yeah.
10: I know. 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
2: Right now we have an injury collision to watch for. That's on Sir Barton Way at Meeting Street. Traffic's picking up on Loudoun Avenue at Maple Avenue, as well as on South Limestone at Virginia Avenue. We also have reports of a collision on Redding Road at Cates Creek. For traffic, I'm Roger Meadows.
1: That's traffic on C-Rock 103.
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3: What are we doing?
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3: are we doing?
2: I'm stretching my hips.
3: No, this took a weird turn and I did it.
2: Yeah. Yeah, you did.
3: I did.
2: Yeah, you did it. That's right. It took a weird turn. It's all because of you. We are getting weird looks from across the hall, the AM station.
3: Yeah. They're just jealous of how hot we are.
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14: Here's your LEX18 Storm Tracker forecast. It's going to be a very comfortable Wednesday, a little taste of September because highs are going to be near 80 with feels like temperatures being right around what's reading on the old mercury. Not going to see a whole lot of humidity today as dry air's moved in after the cold front rolled through yesterday, and it will continue being comfortable heading into Thursday and Friday with highs staying near 80 and into the lower 80s. I'm meteorologist Patrick Harris.
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0: 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Here's traffic.
1: Right now we have an injury collision to watch for. That's on Sir Barton Way at Meeting Street. Also watch for a stalled vehicle on West Vine Street at Upper Street. That's got the left lane blocked out there. Traffic's picking up on South Broadway at Boulevard Street, on Alumni Drive at Man of War Boulevard. Watch for increased traffic on the outer loop of News Circle at the Parker's Mill Road overpass. For traffic, I'm Roger Meadows.
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2: Yeah, they did. 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
4: I love you, Mom. 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
2: She did call South Upper Supper Street once.
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3: aren't so much bad as they are tragically stupid.
2: You grabbed me by the collar. You pushed me up a wall. Pushed me up against the wall. She grabs me by the collar. She pushes me up against the wall. She says, don't you ever, ever. She's got spit flying out of her mouth. Don't you ever suggest that you bring a canine unit to a place where I am. And I go, okay, just, you know, don't smoke weed that day. And she goes, I am weed. I am weed.
5: I forgot about that. I was so mad.
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2: 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I think that we've always just tried, as far as like the way the band's evolved, we always just tried to find things about music to be excited about, things that feel new to us, stay in touch with our passion for creating music. And so I think we just used that as a guiding light and basically had no rules other than that. If there was a way that we evolved, I think it's just really going where the music

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1: Here's your LEX 18 Storm Tracker forecast. It's going to be a terrific night tonight. Sky clear, temperatures are cool. Overnight lows down to the upper 50s. Your day tomorrow, it's a dandy. It's sunny, it's mild, the humidity is low. High temperatures topping out in the upper 70s. I'm Chief Meteorologist Bill Mack.
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3: 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I'm not going to lie. Come on, you're not a little curious?
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0: Hang on, let's see who we got. And it turns out it's Johnny with the fastest catalytic converter removal. Absolutely. 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
1: aren't so much bad as they are tragically stupid.
2: 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And she still tours on that sometimes. She does some fan cons. You're being shy, and that's
3: 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You are going to make people believe this.
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3: do
2: in
3: anything.
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1: aren't so much bad as they are tragically stupid.
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3: You have no idea what kind of Pandora's box you're opening up here, okay? 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She's going to be out here getting high as hell, flying around on her stupid broom, trying to fly over to Hardee's or KFC to get a snack because she's high as hell.
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1: aren't so much bad as they are tragically stupid.
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2: You know how mad I would have been if I'd paid whatever.
3: 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You can tell it was messed up.
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4: You're the only person for whom just crack an egg is too complicated. The instructions are the name.
2: Like, seriously, it's three. It's like the potatoes come in one pouch, the cheese comes another, the bacon comes another, and it's like, microwave for this and take out and stir some more. Are you even done? I don't know. Oh, God. These potatoes look weird. I paid $1.26 for this.
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1: aren't so much bad as they are tragically stupid.
2: Yeah, just rip it off Earl. I'm fine.
4: Exactly.
2: We start out okay.
4: Right. He's and then in the middle of the night, he's like an Eskimo just shivering.
2: Well, it's okay. He doesn't need that much blanket because I take up so much of the bed
4: he's pushed
2: all the way to the edge.
4: Nothing in my life surprises me less than finding out you sleep like an a-hole. Like, I bet you starfish.
2: Oh, yeah.
4: I can tell. I can tell you starfish that whole bed.
2: Oh, yeah.
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9: I think if your doctor wants you on a drug, he is going to have to come to your house in the middle of the night and give it to you.
2: Yeah, we need to make it. Or meet me in a parking lot.
9: Right. It has to be a little... 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
2: I'm confused. 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
9: yeah, I don't understand how this works. This is a trap?
2: Wait,
9: entrapment!
2: Yeah,
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2: 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You're going to hurt yourself.
4: 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You know? Yeah, it's just a comfortable position. I put
2: my
4: leg on a 4-foot counter and just lean my knee on it, you know? Nothing weird about that. It's nothing. What? Eyes are up here, man.
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9: 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A bull came up behind me. I guess he thought I was interested. Hey. Next thing I know, I stood up and then I had to punch him in the face. That's the thing you go into therapy for. You ever punch a horny bull? I punched a horny bull!
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5: 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But it was like 20 if you threw up. 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
5: I love you, Mom. 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